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2: Hi, it's Chris Crocker in the 4 News Now First Alert Weather Center. We are going to be warming back up again for Thursday. A high temperature of 80 degrees with increasing clouds. That's the system moving in for Friday. Friday, rainy and windy with a high of 65 and cooler weather for the weekend.
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1: I don't know if you were looking at me or not. 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
0: 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And your home for Jay and Kevin in the morning. It's time for Music City Now, coming from Nashville, Tennessee. Here's your host, Jessica Wade.
2: 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Kenny Chesney starts us off, too. Carry On. 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
0: Okay, now it's a fresh Jelly Roll tune. He's got his hands up, and so do I, and you too. 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

C'est la vie. That's life. It's Joan Nichols. It's so good. It's sponsored by Quartz Hill. All right, let's turn to the latest from Trey Pendley, family man, sponsored by Leo 33.

Keys Wallet. It's so good. John Mayer plays guitar on that. It's sponsored by BMG Nashville. You're going to love this next one. Ian Munsick, Love is Blind, sponsored by Triple Tigers.

0: Love is Blind. Love that song. Ian Munsick. And it's sponsored by Triple Tikers.
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0: 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It's MacArthur. It's a story song, and it features Eric Church and Tim McGraw and Morgan Wallen. 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

0: There's Blake Shelton's Let Him In Anyway. It's beautiful. It's sponsored by BMG Nashville. So we've wrapped up this edition of Music City Now. Thank you for listening. We'll catch you next time.
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Kay and Kevin in the morning. 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
8: It's that I just don't care.
1: And anyone else who wants to work for free. It's Spokane's official morning show. Jay and Kevin.
9: Well, hello, good morning, ladies and gentlemen, boys and girls, kids and adults of all ages and sizes. Hello and hi there. It is I, the Righteous Reverend Jay Daniels, broadcasting A-Live from beautiful downtown Spokane, Washington, 99201, live from Studio C, second floor, Digital World Broadcast Center, the KXOY building. Welcome to a Thursday. It's the 24th day of September, 2026. Hello, Steve.
10: Hello, Jay.
9: Or SMH, as I referred to you today.
10: You did, JD.
9: You've got great initials.
10: Thank you.
9: Every time I think about him, I shake my head. But
10: up and down or side to side?
9: Obviously side to side.
10: Oh.
9: Yeah.
10: Why?
9: Well, I mean, it's like, Steven. It's just hard to shake your head.
10: Why can't it be Steven?
9: Yeah, Steven. Well, you know what? That's on me. I'm going to try. I'll be more positive from now on coming into work. I'm going to be, Steven. Well, that's what I usually say.
10: That is true.
9: Yeah.
10: That is true. You have a very, is it glass half full or glass? Yeah, glass half full.
9: Oh, full for sure. Yeah.
10: Yeah. Why does it always feel like the glass half full is a negative thing when actually it's a positive thing? Is that
9: because
10: is right.
9: Because you look at the world negatively?
10: Oh.
9: I don't even know that if that's true.
10: That can't be it.
9: That can't be right. Do you think you look at the world negatively? I don't. I'll let you answer.
10: Okay. Answered.
9: Okay.
10: Oh, out loud? You want me to answer it out loud?
9: Well, I mean, for radio purposes, it's probably better, yeah.
10: No, I think positively.
9: You're half full. Well, I will say you're the type of person who looks for the good in pretty much everybody, even if there isn't any.
10: Yeah.
9: Almost to a fault sometimes.
10: That's true.
9: So, yeah, so you're a half-full guy.
10: Yeah.
9: Yeah. It took us a while to get there, but we found the map.
10: Yeah.
9: Well,
10: what would you say? You're half-full or half-empty or, I don't know, whatever the container.
9: Whatever it is. I've definitely become more half-full as the years have gone by.
10: So, positive.
9: Yeah. Yeah, okay. For sure.
10: Really, you know, what's funny is it's usually the opposite, right?
9: It can be. It's easier.
10: Mm-hmm.
9: I try to restrict that to just very small portions of my life. I'm married to a very positive person, so that helps a lot.
10: Ooh, try saying that 10 times fast.
9: Married to a very positive person, positive person, positive person, positive person, positive person. Is that enough?
10: It's not 10.
9: I know, but it felt like 10 was excessive. I was just going to start annoying people.
10: You did well, Jay.
9: Oh, thank you. Yeah, right off the bat this morning, I usually bring a container of like scrambled eggs and sometimes sausage or whatever that we prepare sometimes ahead of time, sometimes the morning of.
10: Half full or half empty?
9: All the way full.
10: Okay.
9: And we bought these, the glass, like basically Tupperware, but it's glass. You know, it's better to cook it in or to warm it up in the microwave, all the things.
10: Ooh, microwave safe.
9: Yeah. You don't want any plastics. No more plastics. Mm-hmm. So. We have the glass container. Well, I didn't put it in my backpack before I left home because I already had my backpack on. So I was like, oh, I'll just throw it in the truck. So I opened the back seat, put the back door, put the backpack and the eggs on the floor, and then I drive to work. When I get to work, I open the back door, and the eggs come flying out like they had been leaning against the door from turning or whatever.
10: Oh, sure. Okay.
9: So here's this glass container comes flying out full of eggs. I trap the ball. Catch it on the top of my foot, and just kind of lay it on the ground, and I was like, "Oh man, are there like cameras around here?" Because that wasn't a bad way to start the day. Pretty agile for an old man. I was pretty excited about it.
10: So wait, you?
9: Yeah, it comes flying out.
10: Uh huh.
9: Caught it on the top of my foot.
10: Okay.
9: And then just kind of like laid it on the ground.
10: And nothing broke.
9: No.
10: Or, like
9: perfect condition.
10: Huh. Maybe today's your day, Jay.
9: I mean, maybe I was overly excited about it.
10: No, I think you were appropriately excited.
9: Okay, all right. like, wow, man, look at me go. And then I'm like, ow, my hip.

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1: Pureed cheese pizza. Hey, Steve, you should try that. Put it in like a food processor. Just grind it up.
0: Kevin James.
1: Okay.
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10: Ladies and gentlemen, say hello to Kevin James. Kevin.
11: What?
12: I mean,
11: I literally.
12: I'm sorry.
11: Nonstop.
12: What?
11: You literally just witnessed what my life is like nonstop.
12: Well, I
11: did you see it?
12: Oh, what do you mean? Did I see it? What happened?
1: Are you talking about? I'm
11: time
1: 6
11: flies,
1: feet from
11: man.
1: You.
11: Time flies when you can't get it to hang on the wall.
1: Well, this is your problem.
11: What?
1: We're on till 10, right?
13: I think so.
11: Okay. In theory. I'm not going to guarantee it.
1: So, you come in late.
11: Yeah.
1: For whatever reason. It's irrelevant.
11: It's, yeah.
1: You get in here.
11: I probably should have just stayed at home today, but
1: no.
11: I was like, no, I want to come in. I just, now I know I'm going to be late.
1: So you come in late, and the clock on the wall that used to be on the wall that's now on the floor, it speeds up, and eventually it drives us crazy because it's multiple minutes off. So you decided with... like 40 seconds before you need to get to your microphone, this is the time when I'm going to change the clock. Now is the time.
11: I
1: have 40 seconds. I'm known for quick, agile moves and being timely.
11: Now,
1: so I'm going to take the clock off the wall. It's hard to fix. You can't. You're like the only one that can do it. It has mystery buttons that you just push in a random order, and suddenly, boom, the clock changes. Otherwise, it changes the date. Sets an alarm.
11: Yeah,
1: it does
11: if you
1: all
11: hit one wrong thing, it's start over.
1: So like, what I'm going to do with 40 seconds.
11: Well, and I should have asked, how long do I have? But I was like, no.
1: Well, Matt Gray was already talking.
11: I was like, no, I am going to, I'm going to nail this thing.
1: Uh-huh.
11: And I did. I was like a carpenter over there, man. I nailed it.
1: Oh, boy, yeah.
11: How quick did I switch it?
1: Very quickly.
11: 20 seconds?
1: I mean, it was pretty fast. And I'm sitting here looking at, I can see the clock. Not the one that you threw on the ground, but I can see the clock telling us when we have to go back on. And I'm like, there's no possible way.
11: Well, and here's the thing about it. It's got these two little screws in the wall. And I don't know why we don't just get a longer screw.
14: You want to see what time it is?
11: And put it in there.
13: Oh, now it's completely...
11: Yeah, it's broke, I think.
13: Oh, you broke it.
11: I don't know. It fell off of the wall really hard.
1: Yeah.
11: And
1: I think it's just because it
11: came unplugged.
1: It's powered by actual cord.
11: Okay.
1: Yeah.
11: Yeah.
13: So we're good.
11: And I'm hoping when you plug it in.
1: No, there's no possible way it saved the time.
11: I know. It'll be like.
1: But I'm going to do it right now. Hold on. I'll
11: it's 1988.
13: It's going to be blinking.
11: And that thing falls. It just.
14: Where does it go in?
11: Oh, Jace, trying to find out where to plug in the power.
14: Oh, that's a bad sign.
11: Uh-oh. What'd it do?
14: I don't even see where you plug the thing in.
11: Oh, man. Look for a hole, bro.
14: Well, yeah,
11: actually, you know what?
14: I get it, Captain.
11: I think it's in the back.
14: Of course it is.
11: Tucked up under,
14: yeah. That's
11: like they do with TVs and a lot of other stuff. It's like, oh, yeah, that's convenient.
13: It turned on.
14: Oh!
11: At 6:20, yeah, baby.
14: Held the time.
11: The date is right.
14: The time is right.
11: It's 69 degrees out.
14: That's in here.
11: In here. Now, Jay, you are better at getting it. I will admit, I was trying to get it on there, and I was experiencing some fatigue in my shoulders. And so...
1: Hey, look at us go. Wow.
13: Yeah.
11: You know what? Teamwork makes the dream work, and I am sorry that I tried it with 40 seconds.
1: I don't know what your thought process was.
11: Well, my thought process was...
1: In my head, I was like, really?
11: You know, Jay, I've, for many years, have said...
14: Uh-huh.
11: I do some of my best work under pressure.
1: Yeah, I think that's false.
11: Well, it used to be very true. I'm realizing now it doesn't. There are certain things.
1: Uh-huh.
11: There are certain things I can still do it if it just requires my mind.
1: Yeah, sure, yeah.
11: If it requires something physical, I'm probably toast.
1: Oh, man, I'm excited now. And
11: I'm glad it's fixed, though, because it has been driving us crazy.
1: When that thing hit the ground.
11: The only thing I really look at. Oh, God, it was so loud, too. It was like, I mean, it was a sitcom.
1: Yeah.
11: 100%.
1: And then I look over, and then you're just hunched over.
11: I'm just leaning into the wall. Because I was trying not to explode with anger.
1: Oh, man, that was great.
13: Well, it looks great now.
1: Thank you, Steven.
11: Thank you, Steve.
1: Steve, half full, Steve. We talked about it. Thank you.
13: I mean, you two did an excellent job.
1: I just picked up the trash.
13: Sure, but, you know, you both made it happen.
1: Yeah. Oh, gosh. What a day.
11: Would it be easier
1: save my Pyrex snapware from crashing in the parking lot. Now the clock is fixed. Look out, America. Look out.
13: Oh, we up against a hard break?
1: Yeah.
11: That's 6:22 and 21 seconds. 23, 24.
1: I can't believe it held the time. It's incredible.
13: Yeah, it looks great.
11: That's the happiest I've been in

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1: Oh, the excitement in the control room is beyond. You can't even measure it. It's so palatable in here. Kevin has just never had a better day in his life. 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
2: Absolutely, Jay. I was like, that's, you know what I needed? I needed that clock to fall down and just be like, okay, we're starting over. Here we go.
1: Coming up in the audio vault. Nice.
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11: Producer Steve.
12: Producer Steve.
13: Hi, Steve. Hi, Steve. I am your biggest fan.
14: Thank you so much.
15: 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My first name is
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17: 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My name is
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18: Who loves orange soda?
19: Steve loves orange soda.
20: Oh, yes, oh, yes, oh, yes, it's true. Ooh.
21: All ready for this?
22: Oh, yeah.
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10: Producer Steve.
8: Hello, Steven.
9: Hello. JD, KJ.
8: He's very excited about that.
9: Good to see you, fellas.
8: Yeah.
9: Why is he excited about the JD all of a sudden?
8: I referred to him today as SMH when I first walked in.
9: Oh, shaking my head, Stephen Michael Heskey.
8: Yep. So now he's stuck on that. So prepare for it today.
9: Does he know that you used to be JD on the radio?
8: I don't know. I don't know what he knows. It's hard to know what Steve knows.
9: You didn't know that probably, did you, Steve?
24: I think I... No, I didn't know that. Because it was JD and somebody. Crystal?
9: Pick it up with JD and Amy.
24: Oh, Amy. Crystal is close.
9: Crystal was,
8: that was the next
9: Diamond.
8: One, actually. That was
9: Diamond
8: the next.
9: And Crystal. Yeah. And then Diamond and Gold.
24: Okay.
9: And... See what they did there? Those were not real names.
8: Gems. There are some real gems.
24: See,
9: an
24: I remember.
9: An actual gem, whatever. And then gem.
8: Yeah, Jim and Jim. That's what they should have called it. Oh, man, that would have been more successful.
9: And my favorite thing was?
8: Jim and Jim.
9: They not only called him JD and the wake-up crew.
8: All right.
24: Was it just one other person?
9: JD and Amy.
8: Yeah.

0: you, Steven.
1: Yeah. Oh.
0: Thank you, Steven Michael.
1: It's today, Wednesday.
0: I know. Look at you go, man. Incredible.
2: We'll carry it over to today because, well, you didn't win a Whip the Wimp yesterday.
0: That was sad. But it's okay to have your day continue.
2: One of your best jokes ever.
0: I don't remember it.
1: Thank you.
2: I did remember it. It's right there. He said it like right going up the ramp or something. I know he probably remembers.
0: Do you remember it, Steven?
3: Oh, yeah.
2: Oh, yeah. Oh, yeah. See, I was going to say,
0: wait,
2: I know, Steve.
0: You remember jokes you tell on the air?
1: Sometimes.
0: That's insane.
1: Sometimes. Sometimes.
0: That's crazy.
2: Sometimes. He brought it up five times yesterday.
1: Well, because I was really proud of it.
0: You brought it up after the show. That's so
2: He
0: funny.
2: Goes, that was pretty funny,
0: that's
2: right?
0: That's pretty funny, huh?
1: I need self-confidence.
0: You know what?
2: I had to stop him when he said, do you want me to pull it up on the podcast?
0: I actually, you know what?
2: No.
0: Oh, here's what I want you to do. Find it.
2: No.
0: If you don't want, I'm sure you know exactly where it is on the podcast. Find it. Send that clip to me in a text if you don't mind. Then that way I can play it. If I'm ever like, man, this guy's struggling today, I'll just be able to get that.
2: It's Pull good.
0: That. I actually want it. What was it again?
2: Gosh darn it!
1: You know, I don't.
0: Steve, what was
2: give me
0: it?
2: The topic, Steve?
1: It was Beat the Show.
0: Okay.
1: And it was the answer to a specific question regarding a slot machine.
0: Oh, from the because it was the question
2: one
0: was
2: one arm bandit.
0: Yeah, what did they call a slot machine where you pulled the lever in the old days? Yeah.
2: Yes.
0: Uh-huh.
2: And he said, like in perfect timing, which is not always
0: right.
2: He's getting better and better at it.
0: Well,
2: it's like you and I make it look like it's the easiest thing in the world to just keep talking and then
0: age.
2: Stop talking when the guy sings.
0: Yeah.
2: But you're right, Jay. We've been doing it so long that it's just like,
0: well, we're familiar with all the songs. Steven doesn't know the songs.
2: Doesn't even matter. Just happens. And Steve nails it on time.
0: On the ramp.
2: And goes, got it. Wet bandits.
0: Yo, that's what it was. Wet bandit joke was funny.
2: So last night, I like to do this every once in a while. Steve and I spent some time together last night, which we'll tell you about here in a little bit. But I just quizzed him. I go, hey, Steve, what is that thing called again? A slot machine with a handle on the side? And he goes, wet bandits. That was really funny, right? I was like, yeah, it was really funny. I go, do you actually know what it's called?
0: No, he forgot that part.
1: Don't care.
0: Yeah, don't care about that. Just care about my joke. That's so funny.
1: 10 out of 10, baby.
0: Yeah, well done. I'm glad you remembered it.
1: I'm glad you remembered it.
0: I didn't. That's why I felt bad. Yeah, but I'm expecting that in an email or a text soon, yeah.
2: Okay. And then Steve said to me, well, don't you remember some of your really funny jokes? And I go, I don't have to. They're all funny.
0: Oh, good one. Good one. John Cusack. This is just weird.
2: John Cusack.
0: Mm-hmm. Jones.
2: I know. Jay, that's all I can think of. I can't remember why he's famous.
0: Oh, he's an actor.
2: Yeah.
0: Yeah. I don't even remember what he's in. Do you
2: there
0: remember
2: you
0: what
2: go.
0: He's
2: that's,
0: in?
2: No, that's what I was struggling with.
1: The Wet Bandits.
2: Like,
0: you're already going backwards.
1: You know what
0: you
1: movie?
0: Stop
1: he,
0: that.
1: You know what movie he's in that's really good?
0: No, I don't.
1: You ever see Runaway Jury?
0: I have not.
1: Great movie.
0: Okay.
1: With Gene Hackman.
0: Runaway Jury.
2: Yeah.
1: I am thinking of that is John Cusack, isn't it?
0: So he was at a baseball game, and let's hear the story.
4: I know that you are very Chicago. When I think of you, I think of Chicago. And I saw you were at the Cubs game. You recently got headlines because you're at Wrigley Field, which is one of the greatest, do you call it a stadium? A park?
5: A shrine.
4: A shrine. A very cool thing happened to you. Watch this. Take a look.
6: Delivers to Yelich. And that's scooped in the air. Foul. Nice grab. Oh, John Cusack.
7: Yeah, boy, John.
6: Way to go.
4: What are you talking about? You just caught barehanded catch a foul ball?
5: It's true.
4: Yes.
5: It's true. I did catch
4: true.
5: It.
4: Wow.
5: One-handed.
4: Wow.
5: And
4: one-handed catch, a legendary on camera?
5: Yes, sir.
4: When he's...
5: The story is going to keep getting bigger and bigger because I did catch it one-handed, but if you look closely, you'll see that I looked away as I caught it.
4: Oh,
5: and I was holding a phone, a drink, and a baby.
4: Oh, my God. That's
2: amazing.
0: I love that. Just as the, you know, because once the video fades, the story will continue. Oh, yeah, man. I wasn't even looking. Yeah, I just caught that thing barehanded, holding a baby and a beer.

0: and a phone.
1: Man, he's funny.
0: And combing my hair.
2: He was in a couple of little no-name movies like 16 Candles, Stand By Me, Say Anything.
0: Yeah, it seems like
2: Better
0: a lot.
2: Off Dead.
0: Dang.
2: Boy, yeah, he's been
0: yeah, so he's been in some stuff for sure. Yeah.
2: Yeah. It's funny, he looks like John Cusack, just older now.
0: See if you can remember that joke tomorrow. Big 99.9
1: Coyote Country. Oh, I'll remember.
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1: Usually we do Teams, and I think it was Zoom, and I had to reload the app on this computer. So it just came up default, and the guy's like,
3: I'd like to know who Default is.
6: Kevin James.
17: I was like, well, I had my name in there, but then when the computer rebooted, it was Default of the computer. Hey!
6: On the big 99.9 Coyote Country.
17: Oh, man. Oh, wow. I did not remember that one. And hopefully won't as we move forward. More tickets to give away today for the Palmer's Pumpkin Fest. That's coming up. We'll have some tickets for that, some Just Between Friends tickets. We have the Porta Subs when we play Beat the Show at 8:30, and a chance to qualify for Rent a Mortgage. All that today, busy day. Yay. So what'd you guys do last night? How'd that go?
18: Yeah, so there was a dodgeball. I was going to call it a tournament. That would be...
17: more of just an event, I suppose.
18: Yeah, that would be a little too much.
17: Yeah, it wasn't like bracketed and the winners advanced, was it?
18: No, like that at all.
17: Just for fun.
18: It was just teachers and students on teams.
17: I've never heard of that before.
18: And they were just doing it for fun to raise some awareness about stuff. And they had, you know, some raffle tickets to give away prizes.
17: Nice.
18: And, you know, the kids who... I think we figured out that there was too many kids, like all the kids couldn't play because there's just too many of them.
17: Okay, yeah.
18: So they would draw, we'd draw names out of the, that's a fun moment.
17: To create teams?
18: Yeah, to all create right. the teams. They're like, all right, we're doing the intermittent.
17: Boy, I bet that went well.
18: Steve, I nailed it last night, but I can't even talk today. Yeah. Intermediate students right now, and here are the, you know, 10 players.
17: What are intermediate team. Students?
18: Intermediate would be third through
17: by grade level.
18: Fifth grade.
17: Okay.
18: And then the primary
17: with the younger
18: would
17: kids.
18: Be kindergarten sure. through second.
17: I understand now.
18: They're cute.
17: I thought you were going by ability to play.
18: Like, that
17: seems cruel.
18: I did that with the teachers.
19: He sure did.
17: Yeah, that sounds better. Yeah. No.
18: And it was my niece basically is the one who asked us to do it.
17: Sure.
18: She is a teacher at that school.
17: Got
18: and
17: it.
18: She was like, she was horrible.
17: As a dodgeball player?
18: Great at helping organize the event.
17: We all have strong suits, man.
18: The principal loved her and was like, oh, you, thank you so much for doing this and mm-hmm. getting these guys and blah, blah, blah.
17: Right.
18: I would say one of the biggest problems was... and I thought it was just me at first, but Steve, could you hear anything?
19: Not a single word the entire night.
17: Because it was so loud in the gym?
18: Yeah.
17: Yeah.
18: And then the microphones had a tiny bit of delay. Wet Bandits.
19: Well played. Well played.
17: Oh, man.
18: Yes, Jay, that is correct. They had a little bit of a delay.
17: A little bit of a delay.
18: And you know how distracting
17: that can be.
18: What happens?
17: No, it is unbelievable.
19: Yeah, well, yeah. I mean, it was just, it was just loud. And
17: well, gymnasiums where you're playing any sport, very loud, oftentimes difficult to hear people who are right next to you.
18: Yeah, and there was quite a few people there. I mean, definitely in the hundreds.
17: Yeah, I mean, the noise is just banging off the concrete and the bleachers
18: right.
17: and all
18: then
17: the things.
18: And then it's you're letting kids play dodgeball.
17: Gosh, how fun for them.
18: And
17: against teachers.
18: Oh, yeah. They get one match, and then they're sitting around waiting to see if maybe they get to play again.
17: Sure.
18: Or, it was some chaos. But it was fun. It was actually, it went really, really well.
17: Did there Steve get to play? Was he on the teacher team? Or was there no playing for Steven?
18: Steve, you could have played, right?
19: I don't know.
18: If you think about it.
17: If you would have said, hey, is there any chance that I could jump in? There's no way they wouldn't have allowed that.
19: Sure.
17: Allowed a child to just whip a ball at your head.
19: Yeah. Well, I did almost get hit one time.
17: Yeah. Yeah, can you just imagine Steve gets hit and he just falls to the ground and starts crying?
19: That probably would happen.
18: We were at like a scorer's table, but it wasn't in the middle of the court.
17: Uh-huh.
18: It was at the end of one of the courts. So
17: okay.
18: we were right
17: sure.
18: behind one of the teams.
17: Oh, you could get hit, yeah.
18: Where they were just, yeah.
17: Nobody got hit?
18: No,
19: Kevin was encouraging
18: said
19: it.
18: If
19: though.
18: You, hey guys, if anybody, first person to hit Steve with a ball some sort of prize. I don't know what I was going to give them.
17: Anything.
18: You know me, I wanted to give them cash.
17: Right. Kevin's whipping a $20 out of his wallet.
18: And I was like, maybe I shouldn't do that.
17: And remember, kids, don't gamble.
19: The primary kids were really excited.
17: I was just going to say, thanks to Tom for the joke of the day. At any point did Steve get mistaken for an intermediate student?
19: Not with my facial hair I got going.
18: Well, that's the a good other point, funny part was I was...
17: That kindergartner can really grow a beard.
18: I decided I was going to sit in my, you know, my walker that I have.
17: Texas has a Ranger.
18: Seat on it. But it's very high. Like, when I sit in it, I'm up above the table.
17: Okay.
18: Way more than just a regular chair. And Steve sits in the little, you know, metal chair that they had for us. And he was so small next to me. That had to feel a little weird. That did also not help us hearing each other.
17: What?
18: But there was great moments. We had a little bit of everything. We had, you know... A parent came up, and of course they come to us. When you have a microphone, they think you know all the answers.
17: Absolutely. We're supposed to.
18: And we sure don't. We didn't, you know? And she comes up.
17: All you
18: up
17: need to know is the name of one person, Kevin, to refer them to. That's it.
18: Oh, I did.
17: Yeah.
18: Trust me. I knew that. Attaboy. I knew the two I needed to send them to.
17: That one or that one?
18: And she comes up, and the mom's got... Her eyes are watering. And
17: oh, no.
18: Her daughter has like the, what the heck? And she was like, my daughter did not get to play.
17: Oh.
18: She hasn't played. And I go, oh, okay. I'm sorry. I go, well, was she supposed to be on one of the teams? Or? And she's like, well, don't they all get to play? And I'm like, I don't know, actually.
17: Well, see that guy over there.
18: I pointed at the the bucket of raffle tickets, uh-huh. And I go, we just draw them out of here. Well, I've seen some kids play more than once. Yes, you have. I don't know how that happened. I don't know if their names, if you had to buy the ticket. I don't know what the deal was. And I just said, you need to talk to Mrs. So-and-so.
17: Absolutely.
18: And she did, and then Mrs. So-and-so said, yeah, not everybody gets to play, unfortunately, because there's just too many kids. I was like, oh, okay, well, you know. It was their first time doing it, too, and I'm sure there's things they'll look back on and go, okay, the teachers were exhausted. We probably didn't need to play 8 games. But then so it was just like one of those classic school event things, you know?
17: Of course,
18: where you've got, and then there's some kids running wild, and you're thinking, looking around, going, where's the parent?
17: Oh, yeah, they dropped him off 2 hours ago.
18: Yeah, luckily the best moment was the kid, though, that wasn't listening. He threw a ball and it hit another kid right in the face.
17: Oh, no.
18: And then came right back and hit him in the face.
17: Karma, baby.

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1: News time, Kevin. What's up?
2: Well, I may have a doctor's appointment, so I may have to take a little break. Yeah, it's not great. I could have missed the whole day, but I was like,
1: what?
2: I don't want to do that. I'm just going to do this, and hopefully it'll be a quickie.
1: Okay.
2: There's not that much wrong with me.
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0: All right, news time. We don't know. Kevin, are you going to just hang out just in case they call? Or what, are you just stand by? What are you, what are you on?
1: Of course. As,
0: oh, there it is. All right.
1: As we speak.
0: Goodbye, Kevin. All right, Steve-O, what do you have for us? Oh, first of all, breaking news this morning. I don't know if you saw this, Steve. This is...
1: I just saw it,
0: yeah, that the Starbucks is closing 250 stores in North America.
2: Whoa, that is crazy.
0: I don't see word yet of where...
2: They say why?
0: What would your guess be?
2: I don't know, I mean...
0: Not profitable.
2: Well, how is that possible?
0: I mean, maybe because you got one every 12 feet.
2: Oh, maybe that could be it.
0: I feel like maybe that's it.
2: Yeah.
0: People in Seattle are very upset now. They may have to walk half a block to find the next one closest to.
2: Is that what the news story says?
0: Yeah, that's what it said.
2: Interesting.
0: So anyway, yeah, that's a lot. 250. I don't know how many they have, but I'm sure they have plenty yet.
2: more than 250. Well, yeah. More than 250.
0: Right, yeah. Oh, 18,000 is what they have.
2: Oh, wow. What percentage?
0: 1%.
2: Oh, is that okay? I was going to do the math, but
0: approximately.
2: Okay,
0: yeah.
2: I mean that's not great to be, you know.
0: No, for the employees, a lot are going to be transferred and et cetera, if they wish to be.
2: Okay. Well, here's some other breaking news.
0: Oh,
2: Jay.
0: By the way, here's another breaking news story. Sorry, Steve-O.
2: No,
0: go ahead. Back to you. The brand new, the world premiere of Kenny Chesney's new song, "Remember Me That Way," is coming up right after Steve's news. So hold on, we'll have that for you from Kenny. Just dropped it. I heard part of it, so you will all experience it together.
2: What are your thoughts, or do you not want
0: to
2: slay?
0: I'll leave it to be determined for everybody else.
2: Okay, but you will give thoughts afterwards?
0: Possibly.
2: Okay, and do you think your opinion will be different hearing the whole song versus hearing a little bit?
0: I would hope so.
2: Okay.
0: Yeah, it also won't matter to most people, which is fine, okay. Nor should it. I mean, you know.
2: It matters, Jay.
0: Teach,
2: I mean, people care about other people's opinion.
0: Oh,
2: I care about your opinion.
0: Aw, you're so nice.
2: Well, you know, you're the boss.
0: That's probably why. They realize
2: that's
0: that.
2: That's why you're in charge.
0: Uh-huh.
2: Well, Jay, here's some other breaking news. I guess this is story number three, huh?
0: No. Well, yeah, but we'll count it. Let's count it as two.
3: Story number two.
2: Thanks. I just wanted to hear that.
0: Yeah,
2: really.
0: You did.
2: Gen Z, Jay, your favorite group of people.
0: Ah, let's go.
2: They are asking your other favorite group of people, millennials, to stop ending every text with LOL. You've seen this? You heard about this?
0: So the Zers don't like the millennials' LOL.
2: Mm-hmm.
0: Okay.
2: They are saying...
0: There's nothing that funny is what you're saying.
2: Yeah, they're saying, hey, you know, millennials, why don't you... I guess that's directed at me. Stop adding LOL or haha to every text.
0: Okay.
2: At the end of every text.
0: Yeah, I think that's overuse. Because unless it's really funny, unless you're, you know, texting the funniest person ever. If it's funny, it's fine. It's just when it's not funny.
2: Okay.
0: And I also think it's the laughing at your own text. Leave the response to judge the humor.
2: Okay. And does it matter if it's at the beginning or the end? Because this just says at the end of every text.
0: I mean, I don't know that you start with it. That seems weird.
2: I start with it sometimes.
0: You do? You start with... I don't think I've ever typed LOL.
2: With a ha-ha.
0: I've typed ha-ha many times. I'm way more of a ha-ha than an LOLer.
2: Yeah, I'll start a text with a ha-ha if something's
0: well,
2: funny.
0: Well, that's because you're responding.
2: Oh, so that's fine.
0: Yeah, replies are different.
2: Okay. Well, they're saying it's coming across as passive-aggressive, passive-aggressive sign-off. So
0: really?
2: What the Gen Zers want the millennials to do, or I guess anybody, is use a specific emoji or just do nothing at all.
0: Huh. Don't tell me what to do.
2: Yeah.
0: I'm putting on a poll right now. Are you more of a
2: boomer response?
0: Are you more of a LOL or a ha-ha?
2: And beginning or end.
0: Now I'm not putting that in there.
2: Oh, fine. LOL. Do you...
0: I find haha. I found LOL much more annoying than haha.
2: Okay. Are you annoyed by the situation?
0: Because
2: as a whole,
0: I feel
2: though?
0: Like the LOL is just a lie. You're probably not laughing out loud.
2: True. I mean, I would say I'll even ha-ha or LOL something at the beginning or the end or middle or whatever if something is not even funny, but the person who is texting me thinks they're funny.
0: You need them to feel funny?
2: Mm-hmm.
0: And you're just trying to be nice?
2: Yeah, or trying to fit in.
0: You're trying to fit in. Oh, wow.
2: Yeah.
0: So you're trying to fit in with the kids.
2: Exactly.
0: Trying to, well, yeah, but they don't use it, apparently.
2: Oh, well, this is awkward. Maybe I should.
0: You need to stop. So what is, so let's see, I'm trying to remember the age breakdowns. 15 to 30 or something like that for Gen Z?
2: I think something like that.
0: I feel like, I'm trying to remember.
2: You want me to look
0: it up? I think my daughter, she's in 1997. I think that's, is that the first year of Gen Z? I want to say it is. Let's see.
2: All right, Gen Z is 97 to 2012.
0: So okay.
2: 14 to 29.
0: Okay. And then you're...
2: I'm a millennial.
0: 30 to 45. I'll see it here. Yep.
2: Yeah. Okay. 1981 to 96.
0: Fair. So stop it.
2: Stop what, LOL?
0: Exactly.
2: I can't stop it.
0: Yeah, now okay, I got to keep doing it.
2: It's natural.
0: Ha, ha, ha. Ha ha ha ha, so funny. Ha ha.
2: Ha ha, LOL.
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1: How do you feel like registering your opinion on that one? 509-441-0999. You can text it in right now. I liked it. I enjoyed the story. All right, Steve-O, what's up in the listener letter
2: today? Jay, I'd like to hear your thoughts on the song, like before and after.
1: Okay. Anyway.
2: We'll get to a listener letter coming up.
1: Oh, nice tease. I like that. You learned that one from Kevin?
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0: Kevin James.
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4: Great nickname. It's a

0: Hit it, Steve.
1: Okay, so, dear Jay and Kevin, my best friend's dad passed away from lung cancer last winter, and he smoked right up until the end. She's really raw about this, understandably hates smoking. Recently at a school soccer game, I spotted her 14-year-old son behind the bleachers smoking with some other kids. I didn't want to embarrass him in front of his friends, so later I just texted him and I said, "Hey, I saw you and really need to talk, you really need to talk to your mom about this. She deserves to know, you know how she feels about it." Now it's been 2 weeks and nothing's happened. My friend doesn't know yet. Do I give him some sort of deadline or just step back like my husband suggests? He said mom will figure it out if he's smoking all the time. I just don't want to make a bad situation worse for her, but also feel if I do feel like doing nothing is wrong. Sorry. What do you think?
0: 509-441-0999. Yeah, your husband's wrong. Like, you know, it's not tattletaling when the kid is harming themselves. Well, it's obviously bad for them. So, yeah, you need to, I mean, it's different if they're doing something else where you're like, oh, that's not that big of a deal. But, yeah, you just need to say, you can tell her or I'm going to tell her.
1: And then I guess at that point, it's up to the parent for
0: absolutely, yeah,
1: their reaction.
0: Yeah, then you're done. Then that's it.
1: Yeah.
0: You did your thing. The parents probably would want to know. The mom wants to know. So, yeah, you just tell them. You got to just be a good friend on that one, even if it's awkward. Doesn't matter.
1: Mm-hmm.
0: You can't just let the kid just do that.
1: Right.
0: Yeah. And then, but then again, now you're out. Then whatever her reaction is to it, then that's not your business anymore.
1: I think that's fair.
0: Yeah.
1: That makes sense.
0: I mean, if you're the mom and your friend knew and you find out later that they didn't say anything,
1: Oh. That's
0: going to be a tough one. That's going to be hard to get past.
1: Yeah.
0: So, I mean, there's a lot of times to butt out, but, you know, this is not the one of them. And again, you can say to the 14-year-old, look, it'd probably be better if you had this conversation with your mother, but I'm going to take that opportunity away from you if you wait past tomorrow or whatever your self-imposed deadline is.
1: Mm-hmm. And clearly this seems like a whole family, like both families, whatever the makeup is, they have a good relationship if she has like the phone number of this kid and feels comfortable texting the kid.
0: Yeah, true.
1: Being like, hey, you know, you got to talk to your mom. So there's got to be some sort of...
0: That's funny. I never thought about that. But yeah, they probably are relatively close if she has the child's phone number.
1: Mm-hmm. And feels comfortable to be able to do...
0: Would you be able to pull yourself together enough to text your friend?
1: If I was the 14-year-old?
0: No. You're the parent. You're the friends. You're the friend who saw the kid smoking. Are you going to be able to do that? You already text the kid.
1: Boy, I want to say yes, but in the situation, I don't know. I feel like I probably would.
0: You're a rule follower, Steve. I feel like you'd probably be like, gosh, you know, that's just not good.
1: Yeah. I will say this kind of reminds me of a situation when I was a kid. Statute of limitations apply here?
0: I think, okay, yeah, maybe. Depends on what it is.
1: Yeah, I mean, it's nothing terrible.
0: Okay.
1: So let's just say that...
0: Yeah, just for, you know, argument's sake.
1: Hypothetically.
0: Mm-hmm.
1: Like, when I was a kid, we would play, like, middle school or whatever. My friends and I, we would play poker at, like, each other's houses.
0: Okay.
1: And we were at my house back in the day. And my dad liked to keep our refrigerator stocked with, you know, all sorts of drinks. So soda, water, alcohol, all that type of stuff.
0: Okay.
1: And at the time, we were not of a certain age.
0: Right, of course.
1: And he had just left everything in there.
0: Okay.
1: And left us down there to play and whatever. And I guess one of my friends had sneakily...
0: Oh,
1: took one of the
0: I see what you're saying.
1: Beverages without me knowing.
0: Right.
1: And then someone told me afterwards that he had done that. And then I was like, well, what do I do? What's my...
0: Oh, wow.
1: So then I told my dad.
0: There you go.
1: And he called the parents of
0: that
1: person.
0: Oh, wow. Yeah.
1: And it was a whole thing. Like, well, they didn't drink. It was someone else saying that it was, I don't know.
0: It was a whole thing.
1: Yeah.
0: And it come back on you for that one or no?
1: No, I think it was just kind of forgotten about after some point.
0: That's good, because I already had a text written out to King Peter just to make sure you had...
1: from like 20 years ago?
0: Yeah, I was going to say, hey, guess what your son just admitted. But it turns out you already told him, so I can delete that text.
1: Oh, yeah, no, he's fully aware of this situation.
0: Okay, good. Man, I had that thing written out and ready to go. I was like 1 second away from pushing send. So guess what I know?
1: Yeah.
0: And then I said, haha, LOL.
1: But it was, I mean, it was only, I don't know. I don't even know the whole situation of what had happened.
0: Right.
1: So that's why I can't be like, well, it was this person doing this. Yeah, you whatever.
0: Just, yeah.
1: I don't even really know the full story, and I was there. So.
0: That sounds about right.
1: Okay.
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1: Maybe there's more to this story, Jay.
0: Yeah, maybe. Maybe I am going to text your dad. Stand by. And, so did you hear the one about the
1: No.
0: No? Oh, all right. Never mind.

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10: 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Jay Daniels.
11: Very, very, very, very, very, very, very, very, very, very, very, very, very, very catchy. In case you didn't know.
10: Kevin James.
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11: About 30 minutes away from qualifying somebody to have their rent or mortgage paid for 1 month, up to $2,500. We do it at 8, 10, noon, 2, and 4. All right, let's get into some entertainment news brought to you by Kindlers in the Spokane Valley. Steve, I'm going to let you kick it off.
4: Well, fellas, Ella's fellas might be a little sad because Ella's got a fella.
12: No, she doesn't.
11: Yeah, she does.
13: I don't believe it.
4: Until
13: I hear it. Who is it?
11: You'll probably believe it.
4: Your boy, Washington's own Tucker Wetmore.
13: I believe it.
11: Yeah. I mean, People Magazine said it.
4: Yeah, it's been confirmed by multiple sources.
13: Who's the other one that's dating somebody?
11: Who's the other one that's dating someone?
13: Oh, Vincent Mason. My bad.
11: Oh, I see, yeah.
13: He's not from Washington.
11: Stella Lefty.
13: Yeah, he's dating Stella Lefty.
11: Right, so Stella and Ella both have boyfriends.
13: Yep.
11: That is correct.
13: And they're both sitting in a tree.
11: K-I-S-S-I-N-G. I get it.
13: First comes the love, and then comes marriage.
11: Right. Then comes Tucker in the baby carriage.
13: Mm-hmm.
11: I don't know about that last part.
13: Yeah, I was just agreeing. Not,
4: No, that's not a part of it.
11: Apparently, Ella...
13: Yes, it is.
11: It appears she might have a type. I mean, I don't know if she actually ever was really dating Riley Green. I mean, that was obviously, very much rumored. And then now Tucker Wetmore. So, I mean... Apparently, there's a type, I guess?
13: Well, yeah. The type is, I'm probably the hottest girl in country music, and I just might as well date the hottest guy in country music.
11: With a mustache, yeah.
13: I need, an updated list on that, because...
11: On the hottest guys, or what?
13: Yeah, the hottest guys and the hottest gals in country music. There used to be, the names are not going to be the same on the list anymore because there's so many new artists.
11: True.
13: And obviously, Ella has turned that world upside down. Lainey Wilson as well. And then with the guys, you got Tucker, you've got old Riley Green himself.
11: Yeah, Parker McCollum probably.
13: Oh, yeah, man. I remember the first time I saw that guy. He was brand,
11: starting to get a little weirder.
13: He was brand spanking new, okay?
11: Uh-huh, yeah.
13: And he said, I have a record deal with such and such.
11: Mm-hmm.
13: And
11: all you heard was wah, wah, wah, wah, wah, because you couldn't stop staring at him.
13: I knew somebody. Yep.

0: down a little bit.
1: Yeah.
0: And he just would be singing, and then he would take his eyes and...
1: Okay.
2: he would take his eyes.
0: He'd take his eyes, and he kept looking right at the ladies. My girlfriend was one of them.
1: Okay.
0: And he would just look at them, and I thought, oh, buddy. Burn it down.
1: Maybe like... Gosh, I don't know. John Morgan, maybe?
0: John Morgan, he could be a sexy boy?
1: Yeah, maybe.
0: I don't know.
1: Hudson
0: well
1: Westbrook?
0: Enough.
2: I was going to say Hudson Westbrook, yeah.
0: Oh, is he real, real good looking?
1: Hudson Westbrook? Yeah, he's like 12.
0: Have you...
1: What is Hudson Westbrook, actually? 22?
2: I thought he was... Yeah, he must be by now.
0: All right, hold on. I'm going to...
1: Yeah, he's 22.
0: Hudson...
1: Yeah, he could... I mean, he fits.
0: Westbrook. He's very good looking.
1: Yeah, absolutely. Well, he kind of looks like Parker McCollum's kid. I swear, every time I'm not lying. Every time I see
0: him. Oh, gosh, yeah, he does.
1: Does he not? Okay, yeah. Good. Yeah, he looks like he could be Parker McCollum's son.
0: Oh, 100%. He just got a little bit longer hair. Yeah. He's got the flip, you know, curly hair.
1: Well, it depends, yes, but I think currently he does have that, yeah.
0: Yeah.
1: I feel like he's, I mean, you know, so yeah, the list is definitely different, but.
0: He does. He does look like he could be Parker McCollum's son or younger brother, but he doesn't have quite the trouble in his eyes
1: Parker had. All right.
0: Whoa.
1: Well, so apparently it's confirmed, and then the other part that they confirmed was...
2: I
1: got a chance to hear this yesterday, that Miranda's got a new song out with Ella in it called Snakeskin Boots, where it's kind of like they say, oh, featuring Ella. Well, it's like a duet. I mean, she's in it throughout the entire time. But I guess you still say with. So that, I just asked if I could play that, a portion of that, and the person who sent me the original said, if you do, then you'll be visited later today. And I said, ha-ha.
0: Oh, no.
1: And she said, LOL. And I said, okay, never mind. So I can't play it for you, but anyway.
2: It exists.
1: Look for it in, I believe, 2 weeks, week and a half.
0: Okay.
1: Then we'll have it.
0: Yeah.
1: So anyways, and then one other story that I had for you, and this is kind of a sad story that, Disney and Hulu, they have raised their prices for the fourth time in 4 years, and it's going up another $2. The sad part about it is, unfortunately, apparently Disney has no other way to make money than increasing their streaming service, which is sad.
0: Oh, is that right?
1: Yeah, that's a very sad thing.
0: Do we get a commemorative cup with it yet, or not?
1: No, that's $48, and no refills. So,
0: oh man,
1: there's just no way to make any other money.
2: No free refills.
1: Yeah,
0: yeah. I have a cup. How much to refill? $48.
1: $48. Yeah. $48. You already got the cup, bro. What do you want? What do you expect? What we want to do? Raise our streaming rates? And what is your break? Like, what is the point where you go? Or do you even know what you pay for streaming services?
0: You know,
1: you probably don't. I would imagine.
0: I do ish.
1: Yeah.
0: But I guess if I was, you know, in a quiz and they said, if you get all of these right,
1: oh, yeah,
0: we're going to give you a 2-foot sub.
1: Right.
0: Then I would be like, okay, I don't know if I could do it.
1: I'd know that I couldn't.
0: Because they all keep going up.
1: It's just hard. And I just wonder, at what point do you actually go, you know what, I'm going to look. Steve, you maybe know. Do you know?
2: Approximately.
0: Yeah, I mean, that's how
1: so
0: I feel.
1: Ish like, and approximately means no. I'm just telling you that right now.
0: I mean, the Netflix keeps going up, too.
1: Yes, Kevin, they do keep going up. That part is true.
0: Apple, I have no idea. I just get so many bills from Apple, I have no idea what I'm paying for.
1: Here's...

0: soon to be another number one for Mrs. Wedmore. So congratulations to her. That's awesome. What?
1: Already?
0: Stand by. We'll check our emails next. Kevin, give me a boxing bell sound effect.
1: Okay. Ding, ding, ding.
0: The battle is on at Blue Compass RV. In this corner, Brigitte. In this corner, Colby. They're going head to head. Liberty Lake versus Post Falls. Who will sell the most 2026 RV?
1: Well, I'm whoever probably has the blue trunks on.
0: That could be it, yeah. Blue Compass, I get it.
1: Wouldn't that be funny if they're actually like dressed up like boxers?
0: I love that.
1: The entire time. Probably not what they're going to do, but I know what they are going to do. 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
9: The Jay and Kevin Show. Jay Daniels.
10: North Dakota.
11: Yeah.
10: Makes sense.
11: Yeah. Mm-hmm.
10: South Dakota.
11: Right.
10: Sure. Oh, sure, there.
11: Maine. I don't think they talk like that in South Dakota.
10: Oh, they don't? No, oh, sorry.
11: Sorry.
10: My apologies.
9: Kevin James.
12: Maine. Do you have a Maine accent for me?
10: Oh, the lobster.
9: On the big 99.9 Coyote Country.
13: We've got email. We've got
11: You can message us any way you'd like through the social media. You can text it, of course. Justin did text. He said, hey, I don't buy that Disney Plus story. They have ads now. They shouldn't need to raise it and have ads. Well, I mean, we were being sarcastic about the
12: Disney.
11: They have
12: has,
11: no other way to make money, clearly.
12: They're fine.
11: Yeah.
12: And I would agree. It is frustrating when you pay for something.
11: Uh-huh.
12: Because you're like, well, I'm paying. Why are there commercials? And it's like, well, yeah, but you have to pay another level, a premium or whatever, in order to get those without commercials. Yeah, are you kidding? No.
10: Premium, VIP, baby.
11: Steve, do you pay the extra to not have commercials?
10: No.
11: Yeah. Kevin, you don't either?
12: I don't either.
11: No, I don't either.
12: That would be on my like Hulu Live or whatever. I already feel like it's enough, and it has Disney, and it has...
11: And usually it's like 2 minutes ESPN. Or something.
12: Yeah, I do like that. They put the
11: in clock.
12: The corner, the little clock.
11: Yeah, I do too.
12: That does make a big difference.
10: That is nice.
11: Yeah, it's
12: I
11: helpful.
12: Think two's as most as many as they do, maybe?
11: Feels like it's in that
10: That vicinity. Seems right, yeah. Yeah. And I think, most of the time it's shorter than that, right?
11: Usually, yeah. Tommy said, I don't know what we pay for subscriptions. I think $1 million. At least that's what it feels like. We talked about it over last weekend. We're going to go through it this weekend.
12: Oh, wow.
11: At least that's the plan. Yeah. I mean, sometimes you just got to sit down and try to figure it out.
10: Yeah, that won't start a fight or anything.
12: I do try to keep a decent eye on it to make sure that
11: I mean,
12: I'm,
11: that's smart.
12: Yeah, I mean, it is one thing that I'm like, okay, I need to see how much it is. And I've paused subscriptions for months or whatever,
11: right.
12: Just because I'm like, I don't really watch that one that much. And right now,
11: well, sometimes you do it just for specific shows. You know, that's the problem. Yeah.
12: And right now is a terrible time because it's like I'm watching things on numerous channels. I mean, Hulu is the one I could maybe get rid of, but that's all my live channels, and that's football.
10: Can't do that.
13: We've got email. We've got email. Got email. Got email. We've got email.
11: There's not a name on this. Do you guys think the fairs around here will ever get a big current name act? And it says not, like, I'm not saying Luke Combs or Morgan Wallen, but maybe like a Russell Dickerson?
12: Well, I would say Russell Dickerson is like a possibility. Like,
11: I would say
12: like
11: so.
12: That's probably like the
11: top.
12: The big, that level is, I would say, very possible for the North Idaho State Fair.
11: Sure.
12: And I don't know how that works. Because it's the state fair, do they get more money from, like, for the artists and stuff? Because...
11: What do you mean they make do they get more money?
12: Because it's a state. Like, I don't know. Is
11: so
12: there
11: you're saying the state
12: else?
11: Subsidizes it? Is that what you're thinking?
12: I don't know.
11: Oh.
12: I just am trying to figure out why Idaho can get better acts than Spokane most of the time.
11: Well, I just looked up Russell Dickerson. He's making usually, the minimum he usually books for is $150,000.
12: There we go.
11: So I don't know. I mean, your ticket price is going to have to be pretty high.
12: It used to be different. You know, the touring wasn't, it just wasn't, they didn't make that much.
11: No.
12: But now this is.
11: I mean, the Rasco Flats was at the Spokane County Fair well into their career.
12: They were on a rainy night.
11: On a rainy night,
12: where
11: it was like the perfect night ever.
12: I have such great memories of that night. I don't know. It was just cool.
11: Yeah, it was. I don't know. You can kind of see what happens. It's just very expensive, and sometimes it gets priced out, and you're like, well, we can't charge
12: $150
11: for tickets, and that's what we'd need to charge to make money back.
12: Right, and you're like, it's a numbers game, and the numbers don't work out very well. I guess that's why I was wondering with Idaho if there's
11: some sort of subsidy.
12: Well, because when you think of like a state fair here in Washington, our state fair is
11: the
12: Puyallup
11: Fair, yeah,
12: and they get big acts, right?
11: They do, and I don't know if it's just because the stadium holds more. I don't know how that works.
12: Could be. It could just be that simple.
11: Yeah, I actually don't know that, Kevin. I don't think that. I doubt the state is subsidizing anything.
12: Well, I know, and I don't know what I meant. Like, you know, there's some sort of state fair board or
11: they had Hardy this year. Hardy's tonight. Chicago on Saturday, and man, don't you dare miss Sunday with Twisted Sister.
12: That's at the Washington Fair?
11: Uh-huh.
12: Okay, that's
11: not the same as they used to be, right?
12: No.
11: Yeah.
12: I mean,
11: that's
12: not at all.
10: Wait, you don't like Twisted Sister?
12: I love Twisted Sister.
11: But you notice how they sometimes will go a little bit of an older group just simply because they're not charging as much.
12: Right.
11: Oh, by the way, don't you dare forget that with Twisted Sister is Slaughter.
12: Get out of. Are you serious? When is that? Is it tonight? I'm taking tomorrow off.
11: It's Sunday. Yeah. Mm. So I guess Monday off then?
10: Oh, taking a Monday off, huh?
11: Classic Heskey.
12: We're not gonna take

0: Landry.
1: We're 3 minutes away from qualifying somebody to have their rent or mortgage paid. Kevin, what's up in the news?
2: Sorry, I'm reading about Twisted Sister now.
1: I understand.
2: You got me so sidetracked, and I really do apologize, because I have some news. I just don't remember where it is.
0: It's Dylan Scott. Yeah, that's my girl in the passenger seat. On the Dear Big City Tour. 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
1: Kevin, give me a boxing bell sound effect.
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2: Well, I'm whoever probably has the blue trunks on.
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2: These three men broke into the amusement park and stole 200 stuffed animals.
17: Am I the only one who realizes that this story isn't news?
18: It's not news. It's Kevin's news.
1: And it's brought to you by Park Gordon Law.
19: Ladies and gentlemen, say hello to Kevin James. Kevin.
1: All right, let's go ahead and qualify somebody right now to have their rent or mortgage paid for 1 month up to $2,500. All you got to do is text the word mortgage to 509-441-0999, and we will take the 30th person through. All right.
2: You know what? Why not let my distraction become your satisfaction?
1: Oh, boy.
2: They say the separation is in the preparation, and I believe that to be very, very true.
1: I mean, you don't live by it, but, you know.
2: Oh, no, right. No, for sure. There are times that that does not happen, Jay. Mm-hmm. But this, I like this one. What did I say? My distraction
1: is our satisfaction. I believe is what you said.
2: Yep.
11: Yeah.
2: So Twisted Sister is going to...

0: many movies do you think that's in? 100?
1: Oh. It's one of those songs that you play and people still know. I mean, even young people know it. You're like, what? They know the, you know, the chorus of it.
0: Right.
1: Steve, do you know that song?
2: I know the chorus of it.
1: Okay. You'd heard it before?
2: Uh-huh.
1: You like it?
2: I do.
1: It rocks, huh?
2: It does rock.
0: It shows 11 movies.
1: Man, that rocks.
0: It shows 11 movies that it's in at this
1: okay.
0: point.
1: Okay. Yeah, that sounds about right. Well, Twisted Sister, okay? So they're going to be there.
0: They're at the Puyallup Fair, the Puyallup Washington Fair. State Fair, yep. Whatever you want to call it.
1: And when is it, tonight?
0: They're there Sunday, I believe.
1: Sunday. Oh, I still have time to make it.
0: Boy, do you.
1: Uh-huh.
2: Boy, do you.
1: But I did see some disappointing news from a few weeks back. And what I mean by a few weeks is, like, you know, 5 months.
0: Oh, all right. That is a few.
1: It's a statement from
0: a few weeks
1: Dee
0: ago,
1: Snyder,
0: like 20.
1: Who, yeah, it is a statement from Dee Snyder, who was the lead singer.
0: Oh, yeah.
1: Who, I mean, his voice, it's hard. I don't know if it's hard to replace those. It has to be hard to replace a guy like that. But he's no longer. He had to step away from the band.
0: Oh.
1: And you want to know why?
0: Well, I mean, I can only imagine.
1: Yeah. I mean, well.
0: I mean, health would be my first guess.
2: Yeah.
1: Okay. Here's what he says. As the doctor said to me, dude, you're great. You're amazing for, you know, a 71-year-old.
0: Oh, wow.
1: But you can't keep doing that anymore.
0: Ah.
1: You're done. Your body parts are worn out, and you got nothing left.
0: Okay.
1: Because if you've seen Dee Snyder, he loves to just work the stage.
0: Okay.
1: Run around, jumping up and down. I mean, he keeps the energy going. And he said, well, the funniest thing was, I was, you know, the surgeon looked at my x-ray, and he said, do you jump around much? And I said, well, yeah, that's kind of what I do for a living.
0: Yeah.
1: And he goes, well, yeah, you're done.
0: Yeah.
1: And that, you know, he goes, that was strike one. And then I was going to get a hip replacement, hoping that would be enough to change things so I could get out there and do it the way I want to do it.
0: I think his body said, we're not going to take it anymore.
1: That is right.
0: Mm.
1: And then he had a heart issue.
0: Oh, man.
1: If I'm going to go up there and burn rubber on stage.
0: Oh.
1: I just use it all up, so to speak.
0: Mm.
1: So I had to decide whether to stop or not. And my family literally sat down with me and pretty much begged me to stop.
0: Well, there you go. That's
1: my kids.
0: That's how you know it's time.
1: Why are you doing this?
0: Fair.
1: Well, what do you got to prove? It's certainly not a financial thing. You've got everything that you ever dreamed of and everything you ever wanted. At this point, Dad, it's just pure ego.
0: Wow, that's heavy.
1: Oh, that had to hurt, right?
0: Yeah.
1: That had to hurt.
0: So he cut him off. They're not getting any of his $15 million.
1: Oh, yeah, they're getting nothing, man. They're getting nothing.
3: Story.
1: They're not going to take his.
0: Not going to take it anymore.
2: Yeah, that's fair.
1: Isn't that
2: well, not
1: something?
2: Fair.
0: Yeah.
2: He's going to.
1: What
2: the
1: a story, Dee Snyder.
0: Oh, what a story.
1: Okay, so he's not with the band. I don't know who is playing with them instead. I will say this. In the comments, one of my favorite things to do is to read comments, because you really do remember how special the people in this fine nation are.
0: Hmm.
1: Big John.
2: double letters, huh?
0: I understand.
1: This is BS, man. 100 years max. That should be, like, for everyone.
0: Huh?
1: What? WTF. I hope someone soon gets an anti-aging drug. Because, you know, I want some. I'm so angry right now about getting older. And I never want to die, even though living sometimes really does suck.
0: Wow, Bubba Big John, you've got some issues.
1: I still can't believe Olivia Newton-John is dead.
0: Oof.
1: Our little grease queen. It's not fair But as she always said, let's get physical and live for hundreds of years and maybe never die.
0: I don't remember that last part.
2: Wait, why is this on his page?
0: I don't. What this is?
1: They're commenting to Dee Snider's comment about
0: getting
1: old.
0: I believe this is
1: old.
0: Why I don't ever read comments.
1: And then he said, "Well, God bless you, Dee. I saw you many years ago in Toronto with Iron Maiden. Good luck."
0: All right. Well, there you have it. I think the man should probably try to get over the whole Olivia Newton-John. That's been a minute.
1: It has been a minute. And also, I am so angry about getting old. And I never want to die. Even though life can suck sometimes.
0: What? This guy needs therapy, bro.
1: He's something wild.
0: What's that?
1: Oh.
0: Jeez. Yeah.
1: My distraction hopefully gave you some satisfaction.
0: Oh, my.
2: I'm satisfied.
0: The lead singer of Skid Row is filling in for Dee Snider, by the way.
1: Oh.

0: country.
1: Final story time, Kevin Eugene James.
2: Yes, it is. Things that are wildly overrated.
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10: 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I do so many different things. I'm focused on Japanese cuisine. I think my strength and my personality is being really creative and doing creative food. I mean, it's such a great way to connect the community together. I am excited, and it's going to be a whole bunch of chefs and a lot of my friends too, so can't wait to hang out with everyone.
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0: The Jay and Kevin Show. 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
1: My youngest son, his kindergarten teacher, I had a total crush on.
0: Kevin James.
12: Isn't that your wife?
1: Yeah, it's my wife, yeah.
0: On the big 99.9 Coyote Country.
13: It's the final story of the day. Hip, hip, hip, hooray.
1: All right.
2: Okay, here are some things that are very overrated, just wildly overrated.
1: Okay.
2: And it's one of those things where I think you look at it from the outside and go, that's got to be pretty sweet. That guy's pretty lucky. He gets to do blank or, you know. We'll start with one that's easy. Owning a boat.
1: Yeah.
2: I mean, things constantly go wrong and break, and you, if you have to haul the boat out of the water every time.
1: That's a pain.
2: Get it fixed. Thousands of dollars.
1: Short seasons, depending where you live, obviously.
2: Yeah. It's just wildly overrated. I'm sure there's a lot of people who would disagree with that, where they're just like, nah, I love my boat. I can't imagine not having it. It certainly is a pain.
1: Mm-hmm.
2: And I don't know, with gas prices, like, also, gosh, it's like, how much is it for a weekend? Oh, wow.
1: A couple $100, I would imagine.
2: Oh, at least. Yeah, mm-hmm. I mean, well, not at least, of course.
1: It's been obviously depending on use, but I do know a buddy of mine who just was like, man, it was like $250 or something that we spent just on the gas.
2: Yeah. Oh, yeah. And I feel like if you got a real busy weekend where you're taking people out and doing stuff the whole time, that, you know, $300 probably is...
1: You could rack it up, yeah.
2: Pretty easy to do.
1: Especially considering they use, you know, the expensive gas.
2: Premium.
1: Higher octane.
2: Yeah.
1: Mm. You know, Steve, like you do in your car.
12: Yep, higher octane.
1: Yeah.
2: My son's car runs on premium, and it's so dumb because he's of course, you know, mad about it.
1: Absolutely, yeah.
2: And I go, well, what would happen if you just put regular fuel in it? He goes, well, I would ruin my car.
1: Yeah.
2: And I was like, oh, well, I guess you're just going to have to pay the price for having such a cool car. Speaking of which, driving a sports car.
1: Overrated.
2: Wildly overrated.
1: Yeah.
2: It's got a hard suspension. It's not a great ride. Uncomfortable seats.
1: Yeah.
2: There's absolutely no space for anything. Other than, you know, looking at it, you're just kind of like, eh. It's funny. I watch a YouTube channel, and they were giving away a Lamborghini. And I thought, that's pretty sweet. They're giving away a Lamborghini or $200,000.
1: Or the money. Okay, yeah.
2: Yeah. Mm. And so they have the Lamborghini, and all the guys that are on the channel have driven it or done whatever. And one guy's, like, really tall. He can't even get in it.
1: Yeah.
2: He's just like, nah, this is, nope.
1: Obviously take the money.
2: He goes, I would be taking the money. But it's hilarious. They have this car to give away, and now all they
1: talk
2: about.
1: Now no one wants it.
2: All they do is talk about how terrible it is.
1: Yeah.
2: They're like, oh, God, you go 10 miles an hour, and you're hitting the ground all the time. You know, it's just like.
1: It's a rough ride.
2: So uncomfortable.
1: Yeah,
2: it's
1: cool,
2: not great. They all. You know, the one kid who's younger, he was like, I thought for sure I would take the Lamborghini. It's a Lambo. But he's like, no, no chance. It looks cool, and that's about it. Here are some other things that are a little, or not a little, I keep saying a little, wildly overrated.
1: Notre Dame football? I'm sorry. That's
2: I don't know what that means.
1: Rude.
2: I don't know why we picked on Notre Dame. What happened there?
1: I don't.
2: They
1: just
2: don't
1: always
2: like
1: feel like, oh, they are on TV all the time, and then they're never very good.
2: Yeah, that's true.
12: What about that one year?
1: Right? That's all it takes,
2: Steve. Oh,
1: yeah,
2: with Rudy?
1: That's all it takes. Steve's 100% right. Yeah.
2: Travel or business travel. There's a lot of people who think that that's so cool that you get to go to these places and you get to do this and you get to do that. But then they're like, yeah, but there's a lot of really long hours.
1: Yeah, certainly.
2: So much time.
1: You have a cool job. You get to travel a lot.
2: Yeah.
1: Living in hotels, waiting in lines.
2: Yeah.
1: Never having your own stuff.
2: Terrible meals. Like you never. Oh, tonight I'm going to sit down and make a healthy meal. No, you're not. You're traveling. You're toast.
1: I just got a text from a buddy who says, hey, Notre Dame's 3-0, ranked third in the country. All right.
2: Are they really?
1: Yeah. We'll see.
2: They're third in the country?
1: That's what he said, yeah.
2: Whew. Boy, who's number one, Texas?
1: Yeah. Texas, yeah. Georgia, Notre Dame. Where are you at on here, Steve?
2: Texas, Georgia, Notre Dame.
1: 19.
12: I think.
1: That's correct.
12: Is that right?
1: Yeah.
12: Okay.
1: Don't see Nebraska on there. That's weird.
2: Huh. Yeah, there's another team that used to be something.
1: Yeah. Remember the 90s? Yeah. This is our year.
2: Remember that? How do you guys feel about this one? Live music.
1: It can be, yeah.
2: At some point, it just becomes exhausting.
1: Yeah.
2: So many people, so loud.
1: So expensive.
2: The prices.
1: Yeah.
2: The parking.
12: Oh, yeah, yeah.
2: The egos, all of it. I'll just sit at home with some headphones on. Thanks.
1: Yeah, it can be, yeah, for sure.
2: Yeah, I never thought I would be not that in love with live music. I used to really like it, but half the time you go and I don't know, I don't even get to really listen like I want to, or you know what I mean? Like it just is kind
1: why
2: of
1: why don't you get to listen like you like?
2: You don't get as much satisfaction because people around you.
1: Oh, I see.
2: Or
1: yeah.
2: You know,
1: singing, yelling, screaming, whistling.
2: Yeah, and I can have fun. I like to, you know, dance to the music a little, do whatever. I mean, like I'll get up and I'll have a good time, but I also there's times where I just want to sit there and listen to a song and tune out everybody else.
1: Yeah, the only people next to me, the one screamer, don't like that person.
2: Sorry, yeah, Jay.
1: Yeah, no, it's usually a female.
12: Oh,
1: because it's so high pitched and just, oh man, that one gets me.
2: That's tough.
1: Or the nonstop singer. I would appreciate if you would sing when everybody else is singing and only then, and then let the artist sing their song. Like, you know, if it comes to the chorus or they hold the mic out and they want you to sing, man, jump in, have at it.
2: And most of the time, I guess I just don't care. Like, I'm like,
1: or sing
2: all right,
1: quieter.
2: Fine. You can sing. You can do whatever, Jay. I mean, it's like, but when it's an artist, like, the Eric Church concert on St. Patrick's Day of 2017, I was so excited for that one. Everybody knew how excited I was. And that was great, but it was also terrible because everybody kept coming up and saying, "You loving the show, Kev? You loving it?" I'm like,
1: during the show?
2: Not right now. No. Or, you know, there was somebody
1: rude
2: that we worked with who was guilty of talking a little bit. And I finally looked at him and said, you're joking, right? Like, you know better. Dude, I am so sorry.
1: Having nonstop conversations in the middle of the singing,
2: You know, sometimes I don't mind, but not right now. I just want to slip away into happy with Eric Church.
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1: Slip away into happy, all right. Huh. New Tucker Wetmore. Who told you that? This is a song about him not being a good boyfriend. Hey, Ella.

0: All right. Well, we got to get to meet the show here. Steve, what's our category today?
1: How do you feel about punctuation? 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
0: Kevin, give me a boxing bell sound effect.
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2: Well, I'm whoever probably has the blue trunks on.
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12: 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Jay Daniels.
13: My tone doesn't change the facts of how I operate.
0: Right.
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6: remains the same. I don't listen to your conversations unless you activate me, and my privacy policies are fixed.
0: Right.
6: Does that make sense?
0: Oh, perfect sense. You betcha.
12: Kevin James.
0: The cool part is I can shut her off.
1: Is that a different voice?
0: Mine? No, I've always had this one.
12: On the big 99.9 Coyote Country.
13: Beat the show. It's time to beat the show. Beat the show. It's time to beat the show. Beat the show. It's time to beat the show. Step right up. It's time to beat the show.
14: Hold up. Wait a minute.

0: Jacob, what's good?
1: You know, just driving around. Had a little minor procedure done. Ready to beat the show.
0: Wow. Well, I mean, congrats.
1: Oh, yeah. Oh, yeah. Kevin knows all about it. He'll give you the details.
0: I think he told me.
2: Oh, you know me. It's not my story to share.
0: Yeah, and that's why he did it.
2: I'm still just a little, you know, buffaloed, bewildered, whatever it is that
1: gun shy.
2: Yeah. Yes. Why Jacob works for me and does the. Helps out with the weddings. He doesn't work for me. I work for him, basically.
1: I'm the boss. You said so.
2: What's that?
1: I'm the boss. You said so.
2: Yeah, it's true. But why during wedding season do you get a procedure done that you could do any time?
0: Mm. I
1: thought I had to before, but I have weddings. Well, timing, you know.
0: Yeah, I mean,
1: I care
0: maybe
1: more about me than you.
0: I was gonna say maybe just life. Yeah, I feel like there's just life. And sometimes, yeah, sometimes it gets in the way of stuff.
2: Has nothing to do with that voice in the car with you, does it?
0: All right, let's go ahead and seven questions. Hey,
1: she's number one. You don't talk bad about your number one.
0: Yeah, she's number one. Kevin, you're obviously number two. So let's play seven questions in 60 seconds, Jacob. And who would you like to challenge in the amazing category of punctuation?
1: Kevin James.
0: Okay, all right. Goodbye, Kevin.
2: Shocker.
0: I mean, that was the right decision, no matter what the category was. I appreciated everything about it. Mm-hmm. Jacob, you know the rules. Pass if you get stuck, and here we go.
3: All right, Jacob. What comedy with Leslie Nielsen and Kareem Abdul-Jabbar has an exclamation point at the end of the title?
1: Oh, that's Home Alone.
3: What are the two other punctuation marks that make...

0: I don't know what that was.
1: That's a line from Home Alone.
0: Oh, okay. All right. I get you.
2: There are a few punctuation marks in the 2011 movie Crazy Stupid Love. Who plays Cal Weaver in that film?
0: Oh, boy.
1: Ooh. Kevin James.
0: Yeah, I like it.
2: What is the punctuation mark used between the words Law and Order in the show Law and Order?
0: Hmm.
1: Ooh.
2: Ooh.
0: Yeah, I don't know.
1: Ampersand.
2: The movie WALL-E features a hyphen in the title. Okay. Closest to what year did the movie come out?
1: 2010.
0: All right, stand by.
2: All right, we got through five
0: stand
2: questions.
0: By. Sort of. He's really,
2: wait,
0: really
2: did Kevin. Did he say stand by or did you say stand
0: I
2: by?
0: I said okay, many things, including stand by.
3: Yellow.
2: You're thinking a lot of things, too.
0: My goodness.
3: Am I back?
0: Here's the beauty of it. Somebody's going to win a Porta Sub sandwich, and I can tell you who it's not going to be. Kevin, I wish you the best of luck.
2: It's not going to be Kevin.
3: Okay.
2: Either.
0: No, well, I Kevin can't that. Win, so, yeah.
3: Well, I've already... Jacob, I don't know, did you get your gift that I sent you for your procedure?
1: No.
3: Oh.
0: Okay.
3: Well, maybe when you get home, it'll be there. It's just a bunch of frozen peas.
0: All right, here we go. 60 seconds pass if you get stuck.
3: If you know, you know.
2: Kevin, what comedy with Leslie Nielsen and Kareem Abdul-Jabbar has an exclamation point at the end of the title?
3: Airplane.
2: What are the two other punctuation marks that make up a semicolon?
3: I don't know. Man and woman.
2: There are a few punctuation marks in the 2011 movie Crazy Stupid Love. Who plays Cal Weaver in that film?
3: Oh, it's a great movie. That is Steve Carell.
2: What is the punctuation mark used between the words law and order in the show Law and Order?
3: That's a ampersand.
2: The movie WALL-E features a hyphen in the title. Closest to what year did that movie come out?
3: I'll tell you what, I don't care. Oh, wow. That movie is banned from my life forever.
2: Okay.
4: WALL-E, we're all going to be fat and robots.
2: What is the punctuation used?
0: This the worst round to beat the show we've ever had.
2: Wow, both through five.
3: Really?
2: Yeah.
3: And why was it so bad? I mean, what was the problem?
0: The answers. Here we go.
3: Well, WALL-E, I won't talk. You know how I feel about
0: WALL-E. I know you don't
3: like
0: that movie. I understand. Yeah. I understand it.
2: I was unaware of that situation.
3: It was fun to take your kid to a movie, and it's just supposed to be fun, and then you realize the entire movie is just like a giant political statement.
0: Yeah, that's not as fun to have your child with you on that one. Let's see how we did here.
2: What comedy with Leslie Nielsen and Kareem Abdul-Jabbar has an exclamation point at the end of the title?
0: Jacob said Home Alone, and then Kevin said Airplane.
3: That's right.
0: That is correct.
2: That is right.
0: Yeah, it's 1-0.
2: What are the two other punctuation marks that make up a semicolon?
3: I don't understand that.
0: I think Jacob said something like suck bridge, bricks, kids, or something like that. And then Kevin said... A man and woman. I believe it would be a comma and like a period, is it not?
2: Jay, you are 100% right.
3: But does he say what two other? What two other? What do you mean? Like
2: a comma and a period.
3: The first ones?
2: Huh?
3: Well, why do you say other?
2: Because semicolon is the third. Or the first, depending on your perspective, I guess. Huh. So the two other ones besides the semicolon.
0: Surprisingly, no points.
3: I don't know. I don't get that one. I'm sorry.
0: That's okay.
2: Is that worded weird?
0: I don't know.
2: Okay. There are a few punctuation marks in the 2011 movie Crazy Stupid Love. Who plays Cal Weaver in that film?
0: Jacob said Kevin James, and Kevin said Steve Carell.
2: One of you is right.
0: Yeah.
2: That would be
0: Steve
2: Kevin.
0: Steve Carell, yes. Yeah, absolutely. Yeah. Yeah. It is 2-0. Jacob's still with zero. Soon to change, though.
2: Maybe.
0: Yeah.
2: What is the punctuation mark used between the words law and order in the show Law and Order?
0: Both said some variation of ampersand.
2: Yeah, that's right.
0: Yeah.
2: Yeah.
0: We'll give you, everybody gets a point on that one.
2: The movie WALL-E.
0: 3-1.
2: features a hyphen in the title closest to

0: What year did that movie come out?
1: Jacob said 2010. Kevin said, don't care. Stupidest movie I've ever been to. Don't ever go. If you take your kids, you're an idiot. Or somewhere. I might be paraphrasing.
2: A little much, but yeah.
0: Okay. 2008. So I guess Jacob is closest to
1: three to two. Kevin with a win. And nobody got past question five for whatever reason. Maybe the delays in the answers. Jacob's under the influence of a procedure.
2: That
1: and
2: is
1: Kevin is under the
2: true.
1: Influence of Kevin.
2: And plus, if Jacob was really smart, do you think that he would have been part of my team for 5 years?
1: Jacob, give me a number between 1 and 100.
0: Careful.
3: 7.
1: Oh, what a nice man.
0: What a good guy.
1: Oh, man.
0: He could have been nicer, but no, you know,
1: he
0: could
1: not. Don't, Steven.
0: He already said the number. There's no going back. He already
1: Jacob,
0: said
1: would
0: number.
1: You like to pick a different number?
3: You know what? Yeah. Let's go with...
0: You can't change numbers.
1: I sure can.
0: No, you can't.
3: I'm going to go with 13.
1: Okay.
0: I don't care. I'm still doing 7.
1: Oh, wow. Just the big
0: 99.9. Fine, you want me to do 13?
1: Just disregarding the wishes of the listener.
0: Fine. No. I will do 13.
1: Putting himself ahead of the listener.
0: No, 13. 13 it is. Lucky number 13.
1: Rude. Poured a sub sandwich for caller 13.

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12: Uh-oh, hello?
0: Kevin James.
13: Hello.
12: Oh, good. Oh, we thought we got disconnected for a second.
13: Oh, God, that'd be horrible.
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14: Good morning, Clyde.
15: It's time to learn the stat of the day.
12: Okie dokie. Can't wait.
15: The stat of today is 8.3.
12: 8.3.
15: That is my original review of the show Brothers with Matthew McConaughey and Woody Harrelson.
12: Boy, that's really high.
15: Well, and it started, let me be honest, it started at like a, I don't know, 5.4.
12: Okay.
15: So I was still a little unsure. I thought they were playing characters.
12: Oh, but they're not.
15: They're actually playing themselves.
12: Oh, I see.
15: Oh. It's you know, McConaughey is McConaughey, and he talks to himself all the time, like, come
12: I
15: on,
12: see.
15: McConaughey.
12: Oh, yes,
15: it
12: he
15: out.
12: Does that, yeah. Figure
16: but it's it not out, reality TV, though, right?
15: No.
16: Okay.
12: So
15: it's definitely a scripted show.
12: Did you watch both? Because didn't they release two?
15: Well, that was the surprise, Jay, that really put a wrinkle in things for me. I thought it was just one episode.
12: I see.
15: And it was two for the first week and then one every Wednesday night.
12: Yeah, they try to hook you with that second one, which is not a terrible idea if you have maybe a show that starts a little slow and needs some development. Because then they're like, well, you know, hey, this one starts in 7 seconds. And you're like, well, I mean, I'm kind of already invested, so sure.
15: Yeah, and it's kind of, you know, it starts out, it's okay. It's fine. I mean, I like it. I'm like, oh, all right. But I remember thinking in my head, there's nothing about this that's going to make me go like, oh, I cannot wait to watch it next week.
12: Okay.
15: And then as they get closer to the end of the first episode, I chose to watch that because it was only 34 minutes. And I was like, perfect, 34 minutes.
12: Wow.
15: I'll drift off into dream. And
12: are all the episodes that length?
15: I don't know. I'm assuming so, maybe, but I don't know.
16: But you did wind up watching the second one, too?
15: No, sir.
12: Hmm.
15: Well, sort of. So it gets to the end of the first one, and it's like, oh, okay, yeah. Now, these guys are good writers, good actors. I don't know who else is behind the show, but it's like, okay, that scene really clicked. And now you're getting me hooked into it a little bit. And then when there was a second episode and I saw how it started and what it was going to do, I was like, oh, this is good. And I am afraid that when this is over, there's going to be a third one and then a fourth one.
12: Episodes or
15: yeah,
12: seasons.
15: Episodes.
12: Okay, yeah.
15: Yeah, and so I was like, I can't start watching this. I need to go to bed.
12: I see what you're saying.
15: So I saw the beginning of the second episode.
12: 28 and 33 minutes, respectively.
15: There we go. Yeah. Okay. Yeah, see, it is short. It's an easy watch.
12: Crazy, yeah.
15: But at first, I wasn't sure. By the end of it, and I think the 8.4 is maybe high looking forward to the next episode. Because I think the next episode will really tell me whether that's a show I'm going to get locked in on.
12: What's your rating of the Ted Lasso series? And you're probably not. Did you watch this week's?
15: I have not watched this week's yet.
12: Okay, so you're one episode behind.
15: Oh, boy.
12: That you're aware of.
15: That one, unfortunately, started rough this season for me.
12: Mm-hmm.
15: Like a 6. I don't know. I just wasn't.
12: But where are you now, working, though? I mean,
15: I think right now I'm in that same range, about like a little higher, maybe like 8.7.
12: Okay.
16: Oh, whoa.
15: Where are you with Teddy?
12: Man, 8's high. I'll give it a 7.5.
16: Okay.
12: Yeah, I'm not going to not watch it. Wait, am I only one episode behind? I think I'm... Is there only 8 episodes out?
15: Yeah,
12: okay.
15: We discovered that the other
12: yesterday.
15: Day that we had both, yeah, that we were both caught up.
12: Because I can't even remember. Does it come out Tuesday at like 9 or does it come out
15: Tuesday at 6 o'clock our time?
12: 6. That's why I always get messed up because it's midnight. Yeah. I always think, is it midnight East Coast? I always forget what day it comes out. And I'm just going to start watching it on the weekends and just call it good.
15: And you know what could be the problem?
12: I just
15: for
12: can't
15: me
12: keep track of it. Yeah.
15: Is that going into it, for some reason, was not very excited.
12: Yeah.
15: And then
12: easier to rank and hide that way.
15: And I started watching it, and I was like, yeah, I was right. This is not going to be
12: great. Oh, this has rankings, Kevin. This one has rankings. This one right here that this site I'm looking at.
15: Rankings of each
12: episode? Of each individual episode.
15: Ooh, I like that.
12: I do, too. Episode 6 was a 7.7. Episode 7 was a 7.5, but this week's is an 8. And they say in the second highest rated episode so far this season. So there was something to look forward to.
15: Yeah, I kind of put myself in a pickle when I said 8.4 on the other show.
12: Yeah, you can't go above that. I mean, that's you're talking about like all time great.
15: Well, yeah, and that's why I said, well, Ted Lasso's better than Brothers so far, and so I said 8.4 for that. I was maybe a little recency bias.
12: Sure,
15: you know, it was probably a bad rating.
12: 9.9. Final answer.
16: Those are good numbers.
12: Yeah.

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13: 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Can you fix your own TV?
14: What do you mean?
13: If it's broke.
14: I don't... I mean, maybe I would look it up to see if I could fix it.
13: And I did that. And it said, you know, hey, you want me to look up the part numbers and stuff? I'm like, oh, most likely it's either a power supply.
14: That's easy.
13: Or the power board.
14: Yeah.
13: Or one of the backlight bars.
14: Backlight bars?
13: Mm-hmm. Hmm. According to AI, that's what they said is wrong with my TV.
14: Well, because what's it doing? Obviously, the first two made it sound like it's not turning on at all.
13: Right, that's it.
14: And the last one made it sound like maybe it was just a dark screen.
13: Yes, and that's, and how do you know? You know, you're supposed to take a flashlight. No, you're supposed to take a flashlight and look at it at an angle and then see if they can even see any sort of image at all, which I didn't. I could see some dust.
14: Okay.
13: But that was it.
14: Is this your main TV?
13: It is.
14: What are we? Oh, ouch. Although, you know what? I did just see that Best Buy has
13: this is the thing, really cheap TVs right now. This is the dilemma, and that's my follow-up. My follow-up question is, okay, let's just say, what is mine? 60, I think.
1: Oh, wow.
13: And my wife's like, well, that's a reason to get an 80 then, or something bigger.
14: Yeah, 75 would be my recommendation for you and your wife. I really think you would enjoy that a lot.
1: Mm-hmm. And you're basically saving money if you buy a new TV.
13: Because you're not buying the parts?
1: Mm-hmm.
13: The parts, well, if I bought all the parts they suggested, they list the price.
14: Okay.
13: Let's see, 85, 80, well, no, 100. So 185, I can do that math, and 20. So around $200.
14: 205.
13: If I replaced all the things they said, which they're not even sure. They don't even really know.
14: Right. And the other thing is, then you're going to try it. Your time is money.
13: That's true. And I'm super handy.
14: Yeah.
1: Right, right.
13: Proven that.
14: You're not
13: many
14: a guy
13: times.
14: Who's taken apart of a lot of electronic stuff and
13: no.
14: and tried to. Back in the day, I used to be better at it, and
13: like I would never even think about taking apart a television.
14: Yeah.
13: And then when they're like, so then I was trying to figure out. Well, it's making a flashing code. You know what I'm saying? The power light is flashing rhythmically. So I thought, oh well, that has to mean something. So
14: you
13: I asked.
14: Think so.
13: And they're like, yeah, you're right. You're a genius. It does mean something. It means your TV doesn't work. So I was like, okay.
14: thanks for the tip.
13: Yeah. So then I was very like, put the number in. You know, hey, what's your what's the model and the serial and blah, blah. I don't know. He took a picture. Oh, I know what it is. Now it's this. That code means these three things. So then I thought, well, you know, $200. I don't know how old that TV is. It's old enough. I'm sure we've got at least 10 years out of it. So... Or do you go buy $500? Now, a $500 TV, is that good enough to be a good TV, or does it even matter? You know what I mean? They're all like, oh, it's a 4K, UHD, OLED, HDR, booby-doo-doo-doo-doo-doo-doo-doo-doo-doo-doo.
14: The SEE, that's the one that, oh.
13: What is it?
14: SEE?
13: I don't know that one.
14: Yeah.
13: What does it mean? I mean, is it necessary?
14: It makes it easy to see.
13: Oh, S-E-E. Oh, gosh, that was really good. And I was so dumb I bought in. That was really good.
14: Right, because why not? I mean, it's hard to keep
13: also,
14: up.
13: Also, I thought you said S-C-E, so I couldn't really understand.
14: Jay, but I will tell you, here's the trouble that I have. I have bought TVs that are not the most expensive, obviously. I go kind of, you know.
13: Somewhere in the middle?
14: A little bit, yeah. Same thing you and I have always talked about.
13: Yeah, yeah.
14: I don't want the most expensive one. I don't need that.
13: It seems silly.
14: I don't
13: want
14: to buy this cheap thing either.
13: Well, it just doesn't seem like
14: it. So I'm buying the one in the middle.
13: Yeah.
14: Sometimes, like, if it's so cheap, you're just like, I don't care. I'll just buy the cheap one. And if it doesn't last long, then I'll buy another cheap one.
13: That was what I was thinking.
14: Yeah. Jay, I have not had, God, knock on wood.
13: I know. I don't even want you to say it.
14: I have not had troubles with any of those TVs that I've bought.
13: Okay. That's how I feel, too. Because I feel like if I bought one, let's say I buy one for $600, or I go, oh, wait, this one is $1,600. What could possibly be better?
14: Oh, it's going to be better, you know, picture-wise and refresh rate and all this stuff that means absolutely nothing to you. That's what I always say is like, do you think I'm really going to notice that big of a difference?
13: Right.
14: And I like it when you get somebody who's, you know, honest with you and just is like,
13: they're like, no,
14: no,
13: no,
14: it's not going to be. I mean, some of them are a clear difference, but yeah, don't freak out.
13: All right.
1: May I make a recommendation?
13: Yes, you're big on TVs. What do you have, Steve-O?
1: Yeah, just get a 32-inch TV.
13: There it is.
1: Or two of them. Put them together.
13: You want me to get two 32s side-by-side?
1: Why not?
13: Like with like the double monitor situation in the studio.
1: Sounds perfect,
13: running
1: doesn't it?
13: The same program.
1: Doesn't it sound great?
13: No. Thanks, though, Stevie.

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6: All right, Jay.
7: Mm-hmm.
6: I have some breaking news.
7: Oh, no.
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14: I'm KXLY meteorologist Matt Gray. Big changes coming to your weather highs today in the upper 70s to right around 80 degrees. Sunshine to start, beginning cloudy by the end of the day. And then the big changes tomorrow. Rainy weather throughout the course of the day and strong gusty winds, 30 to 50 miles an hour Friday afternoon.
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7: But what if I wore like a mask and then like a Pennywise mask over it?
0: Kevin James.
7: So what I'm really doing is trying to contain my allergies, but but it would look like a crazy clown from Stephen King's It mowing my lawn. Huh? We got a new person moving in next to us? Hey, neighbor!
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7: Real quick here, Kevin, before we move on, somebody else can ask a question here. There's three TV questions I have for you.
6: I love TV.
7: Did you watch, because all the premieres started, Survivor?
6: I did not. It was 2 hours, and by the time we got home from the event in Post Falls,
7: yeah,
6: it was...
7: That's fair.
6: It was not going to be a good idea.
7: No, it's fine, but you're going to obviously watch it.
6: Oh, yeah. I will watch it today.
7: You probably didn't watch any of these then, since they all debuted last night. The Floor.
6: Okay, is that a new season?
7: Yep, season 6.
6: All right, I'm in. Okay. I'm in on that one. I will watch it.
7: All right, and then the Willy Wonka Golden Ticket on Netflix.
6: Okay, I didn't know anything about this except for two DJs that are very popular. They're YouTube influencers. They run, a very successful wedding business,
7: mm-hmm.
6: a DJ business that does a lot of weddings. They somehow are on the show.
7: Oh, nice.
15: What?
6: Jason Janai and Nick Spinelli. It's hard to say, not say DJ Nick Spinelli.
7: Or his name anyway.
6: Spinelli. Yeah. He's awesome. Those guys are awesome. And so I was like, ooh, I can't wait to see. How are they on this show and what are they doing?
7: Okay.
6: Are they competing for a golden ticket? What are they?
7: I don't think they are, actually. I think they might be hosting or something.
6: No.
7: Yeah, I don't think they're actually on. I don't think they're trying to get the ticket unless they're using different names. Because I have the list of people on there who are competing, and it doesn't list them.
6: And there's no Jason and Nick?
7: No, sir. So anyway, I'm just curious. I know Netflix has it out.
6: They just done AI and tricked everybody.
7: Could have been, yeah. So, Steve, you didn't watch any of that, and do you plan on watching any of that?
15: I am interested in the Willy Wonka.
7: Kind of fun. Mm-hmm. Are you have a Netflix subscription that you can, hack into?
15: I have Netflix.
7: Look at you go.
6: What a big boy.
7: All right, Kevin, or Steve, you have a hot topic, or?
15: Well, sure.
7: All right.
15: If you'd like one. I noticed yesterday that we had an all-company email.
7: Okay. And I don't remember it, but I'll believe you.
15: Yes. And someone did a reaction to the email. We have the pop-ups of you can do a thumbs up, thumbs down, a heart, a celebration thing. And this person did a face with the crying, like a crying face.
7: Not crying, laughing.
15: They have Netflix.
7: Look at you go.
6: What a big boy.
7: All right, Kevin, or Steve, you have a hot topic, or?
15: Well, sure.
7: All right.
15: If you'd like one. I noticed yesterday that we had an all-company email.
7: Okay. And I don't remember it, but I'll believe you.
15: Yes. And someone did a reaction to the email. We have the pop-ups of you can do a thumbs up, thumbs down, a heart, a celebration thing. And this person did a face with the crying, like a crying face.
7: Not crying, laughing.
15: No, it was a sad.
7: Was the topic sad?
15: I guess it was just that they needed to do some maintenance on stuff.
7: Oh, the bathrooms were closed.
15: Yeah.
7: I mean, you can say that.
15: Yeah.
7: Bathrooms were closed. They did a sad face. That's hilarious. I wish the emoji, the poop emoji was available.
6: I thought it was the bathrooms were back open again.
15: Well now they are.
7: Well, yeah, they opened them yesterday after they closed them.
15: Okay. Yeah, now they're open again.
7: That's so great.
6: Yeah, they've had some trouble down there.
15: Mm-hmm.
7: Yeah, I mean, you just old pipes, you know. Apparently roots and all the rest of the stuff.
15: Sure.
6: Yeah, it does happen.
7: The sad. Wait, we have a sad face?
15: Oh, I was mistaken. There's no thumbs down. There's thumbs up, heart, celebration, laughing face, a wow face, and apparently a sad face. And
7: that's the one with just the one tear thing or something?
15: Yep. Do you see it?
7: I do see it now. Okay. Yeah.
15: Yeah.
7: Oh, that's great.
15: How do you

0: feel about that?
1: I don't
0: that?
1: Like the reacting to an all email at all. Not even a little bit. But that one was the best one I've heard then.
0: Well, it doesn't notify anybody, so it's not really doing anything.
1: Well, you get a notification.
0: You do?
1: Yeah.
0: I don't.
1: Yeah, there's a little bell up in the right-hand corner of your Outlook that says notifications, and then it will list all of your notifications.
0: I don't get that though on the when it's like a reply all. I just get it on an individual.
1: Oh, maybe it's muted on the reply all. Yeah. Could be, which is smart.
0: Okay. Did you so you didn't get one then?
1: No, I don't look at those. I don't care.
0: Oh, you just don't.
1: Yeah, because here's the thing. If I email you and you react with those five options,
0: uh-huh.
1: That is not going to mean anything to me. Like, there's no action needed to be taken on my part, so I'm not going to waste my time looking at your reaction. I'll just assume that you got it then.
0: Okay.
1: Which is fine. But I'm not going to, oh, well, what's reaction did Steven choose today?
0: I mean, this one was funny, though.
1: No, it is funny. No, that's why I'm glad you noticed it.
0: Oh, I sure did.
1: I sure missed. I would have missed a good chance at humor, and thank you for sharing.
0: You're welcome.
1: Kevin, we have time for one more, if you'd like. If you got one.
2: I'm trying to figure out this Willy Wonka thing.
1: You're trying to figure out why they're not on there, why they're not listed?
2: Yeah, what's going on? Because it says DJ Jason Janai and DJ Nick Spinelli are contestants on the Netflix reality competition series Wonka's The Golden Ticket.
1: You don't suppose they got eliminated already?
2: Well, it premiered last night.
1: Yeah, maybe they got kicked out.
2: Oh, and that could be, Jay.
0: Or did they join the show later on?
2: Let's see. It says Janai, the founder of the New Jersey-based SCE event group.
1: No, it's S-E-E. See?
2: I know. Joined the cast as a guest partner of Spinelli, who won one of 12 real-life golden tickets.
1: Okay.
2: Together, they form one of 12 teams competing inside a recreated Willy Wonka chocolate factory.
1: Yeah.
2: For a lifetime supply of money in a high-stakes adventure featuring the voice. This is weird because I typed in who's the host. The host is the voice of Gene Wilder.
1: Oh, freaky. I don't know.
2: And the return of Rusty Goff as an Oompa Loompa.
1: I see that guy. I was just going to say, I'm looking at the trailer right now. I see it. And I wanted to say, that guy looks exactly like the guy who played that.
0: The original or in the remake?
1: No, like the OG, man. I'm telling you.
0: Okay.
1: Yeah. I don't know how old that guy is, but he doesn't look a day older than he did before. Must be the chocolate factory thing.
0: Or is that AI, too?
1: Maybe.
2: Well, so are they, what I want to know is, Gene Wilder, it's just the voice. So they're not trying to do some creepy, you know.
1: Like hologram or something?
2: Yes, thank you. I was going to say Holocaust, and I'm like, no, that's wrong. That's not it.
1: It's definitely not right.
2: That would be terrible. You don't put that on, you don't mix that with anything, especially not a chocolate factory.
1: It's a game beyond pure imagination. It says it right here. This looks like there's a bunch of physical challenges, and there's now they're crying. There's no crying in chocolate factories.
2: What?
0: Who's crying? The Oompa Loompas?
1: No, just the contestants.
0: Oh.
1: This guy was crying. This lady's crying.
3: If you don't have alliances, you're going home.
1: You have to get alliances, so it's like Survivor Wonka style.
4: Your tour has been terminated.
1: Oh, my. That's terrible. Hmm. Well, it might be kind of fun.
2: Yeah, I don't know what I feel like with the
1: voice. How many episodes do we have of this? Do we know?
2: Boy, that's a great question.
1: Thank you.
2: 12 teams competing. I'll ask right now. I mean, it literally is saying, do you want to ask me anything else? Yeah. How many episodes?
1: I see it right here. You want me to ruin it for you?
0: No, not yet. Okay. He's almost there.
2: Three, two, one.
0: Oh, no.
2: Oh, supercharged search with personal intelligence.
1: Oh, gosh.
2: Anyway, well, I don't have any to
1: So
2: spare.
1: Seven episodes were released yesterday. So you got some viewing to do.
2: All seven of them.
1: Well, it says there could be nine episodes with the two final episodes being released next week.
2: Okay. I gotcha. So it's a short run, but quite a few shows. I mean, nine episodes. Mm-hmm.
1: All right.
0: Yeah, well, that's a lengthy season. Or,
1: Steve, get on that tonight, and we'll talk tomorrow. The Big 99.9 Coyote Country. We'll get a report. You don't have to watch all seven of them, but, you know, can't be that much viewing time.
0: How long are the episodes?
1: I mean, do I have to do all the work for you?
0: Yes, please.

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4: 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Jay Daniels.
15: Hot honey, where it's like, ooh, you every single thing now you can. You want pizza? Yeah. You want hot honey on it? Sure. Do you want chicken? Hot honey? Yep.
4: Kevin James.
16: Wasn't that your nickname in high school?
15: It was.

0: Coyote Country.
1: It's Jay and Kevin's clip of the day.
2: Hey! What do we have today? What's up your sleeve?
3: Well, the good news is there is no editing needed on today's clip because, well, it's from a bunch of really great kids, obviously, who go to ASED Florence.
2: Huh.
3: Yeah, I'm trying to see the name of the school, but it just wants to just keep talking. That's not what I want. Oh, there it is. I can see this. All Saints.
2: Oh, Episcopal, probably.
3: Episcopal.
2: Yeah.
3: Day School.
2: Makes sense.
3: That's private. And I'm guessing it costs some money to go there.
2: Seems like it probably would.
3: In Florence.
2: Yeah. Florence what?
3: I believe Florence, Italy.
2: Oof.
3: I could be wrong, though.
2: Do they have an accent? Let me look it up.
3: Where's another Florence? No, they don't. The kids don't have access. It looks like it's
2: Florence, South Carolina.
3: American kids.
2: All Saints Episcopal Day School is located in a private faith-based co-educational day school located in Florence, South Carolina.
3: Okay, there we go.
2: You're welcome.
3: Yeah, I honestly just
2: 843-662-8134.
3: Like, yeah, that's probably...
4: Wow, that's a lot of information.
2: Yeah, I call them.
3: All right, well, here it is.
2: 425 Cherokee Road, Florence, South Carolina, 29501. 29501, wow, what a crazy zip code.
3: 29501. Yeah, it seems so opposite of us with all the nines.
2: A double niner. Niner. Back to
3: except
2: you.
3: For Coeur d'Alene.
2: Yeah, 838, baby.
3: 83814.
2: Mm-hmm.
3: That's weird that I remember that. That's from, remember we were going to do a hilarious bit where it was Beverly Hills 90210.
2: Right.
3: But we wanted to do Coeur d'Alene 83814. And, like, highlight some of the crazy, you know, like just the people who are interesting that live in that area. It would be really good now. I feel like there's a lot of money over there. We could just have a good old time. Anyway, here's the clip. These are kindergartners. They are asked about what their dads do for a living.
2: Uh-oh.
5: Tommy, what does your dad do at his job all day?
6: Play golf.
2: Play golf.
7: I'm Tommy's dad, and I'm a commercial real estate broker and developer.
2: Dang it.
5: What does your daddy do at his job all day?
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5: 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Trip, what does your dad do at his job all day?
6: He makes money at Stu Farnham's.
2: He does what?
9: Hey, I'm Trip.

0: job all day.
1: He works on people in the surgery.
2: He's surgeon.
3: John Ritchie, I'm Hollis's dad, and I'm a surgeon at McLeod Regional Medical Center.
2: Pause that, Steve.
0: What is your dad?
2: How much does this school cost?
4: Jay. I mean, that's what I'm saying, and then it's like, holy cow, dads.
5: You got a surgeon, you got a guy who owns two restaurants, you know, got a lawyer. All right.
4: No, I'm with you, and I will apologize.
2: Dang.
4: It is so hard to hear the kids. The good part is they have the words on the screen.
2: Oh.
4: So you watch it, and it's like, I can hear that.
5: There's a couple that are... have a concept.
4: They have a little bit of an idea of what dad does.
5: Fixes stuff and cuts beans. And he was a farmer. I'm like,
6: that's correct.
4: That is exactly what he does.
5: It would have been better if he said, my dad cuts cheese. Go ahead and finish it, Steve.
0: Do at his job all day.
1: What? In the farm.
7: I'm Loeffler's dad, and I'm a farmer.
0: What does your daddy do at his job all day?
1: He cuts a snake.
8: I'm Cyrus Cacharla. I'm Isaac's dad, and I'm a cardiac electrophysiologist.
5: He said he catches snakes
0: all day long.
1: He builds stuff in cabinets.
9: Hey, I'm Roy's dad, and I build cabinets.
5: Look at that. I love that.
4: What was the last one?
5: Builds cabinets, and he was right on the money.
4: She said,
5: Builds cabinets. I'm so-and-so's dad, and I build cabinets.
4: I build cabinets.
5: Wow. Well done.
4: And judging from the other guys, you must build really nice cabinets and sell them to those doctors and lawyers and
5: surgeons. Yeah, and there's
4: surgeons.
5: A lot of big farmers going on there, too, apparently.
4: Yeah, two farmers. I wonder if they just are like, you know how schools always have it's very expensive to go here, but yet then there's the people that, I can't remember what certain schools call them different things.
5: Where they can get like financial help or something.
4: Yeah, where you get financial help to go to the school.
5: Sure.
4: Or you don't pay as much to go to the school. And so I wonder if that's like they're going, let the farmers in. I mean, come on. He cuts beans.
5: He cuts beans for a living. He's got to be
4: Bring
5: a good
4: him in
5: dude.
4: Here.
5: Oh, I look at right here. There's tuition and fees.
4: Oh, okay.
5: I mean, let me give a quick look. If I have to dig deep in this, I'm out.
4: How bad it is.
5: Apply
6: I'm
5: for
6: surprised that they
5: aid.
6: Have that like available so easily. Well, maybe.
4: Well, you got to know. I mean, it's...
6: Well, usually it's like, call us for the information.
4: Oh, is
5: yeah,
4: it?
5: They
4: is
5: do that a lot.
4: Is that because you know a lot? Do you try to get into some of these schools?
5: First through eighth is 12 grand.
4: A year?
5: Mm-hmm. And then
4: I thought it was going to be way more than that.
5: And then $1,200 for a lunch.
4: $1,200 each lunch?
6: Some nice slices of pizza.
5: I hate to say it's not as bad as I thought, but it's not as bad as I thought.
4: No, it's not. I know places around here that are like 20.
6: Oh, you go searching for those?

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7: Kevin James.
16: What?
15: Huh.
16: Who?
15: Who said that? Who said that?
16: Anyway.
15: There it is, folks. That's what we get paid for.
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16: Ooh, breaking news. 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
15: Uh-oh. What's up?
16: Gonzaga men's basketball officially announced the addition of French guard Nathan D'Souza.
15: Oh, he's here? Is he eligible?
16: He's good.
15: Thank God. I feel so bad for that whole situation. I mean,
16: Confirmed the signing in a release from the university this morning. 6'2 guard from France. Spent 5 years in their top pro league. Averages 10 points per game, 5 assists, and 2.5 rebounds.
15: Yeah.
16: He also shot 43% from the field and 36. Well, we could use a little higher percentage from the three.
15: Yeah.
16: If you don't mind there, you know.
15: Yeah, it was, you know, Nathan. It was a lot more high volume and blah, blah, blah.
16: Why is it so loud? Turn the volume down. Did you get that joke, Steve?
0: Sure.
16: All right.
15: Now, anyway, I wonder, it still scares me because I wonder if he's like some of the other kids that are enrolled in school but aren't eligible to play basketball.
16: Well, he's obviously eligible. Otherwise, why would they make that announcement?
15: Well, they announced all of them.
16: Nah, you're Xavier,
15: what's that?
16: You're a worrywart. They're fine.
15: I'm a worrywart.
16: Yeah, they're fine.
15: Okay.
16: Nah, you're,
15: I've been
16: they're
15: following
16: good.
15: All the legal cases.
16: It doesn't matter. You don't know what you're talking about. Steve, over to you.
15: You are very disrespectful and unkind for no reason other than, I guess, just to, you know, make you feel.
16: They certainly wouldn't announce it if they was like, and he's ineligible. Stupid.
15: Okay. It's what happened to every other player.
16: What are you, Steve?
0: You know, I was talking about those Jeep ducks, or we were having that conversation about how the Jeep people, they have the ducks.
16: And they're yeah, like the they put them in the dashboard and blah, blah, blah, blah, blah.
0: Mm-hmm, mm-hmm. And the question was, do other people do the duck thing?
16: Yeah, do other, like, vans, you know, Chevy pickups, whatever.
0: Well, yesterday I saw, a couple days ago, that there was a vehicle, not a Jeep, just like a Toyota Camry or something. Duck sitting right in front.
16: Wow, looky there.
0: So either they're breaking the rules or it's A-okay for other vehicles to be doing this. So you learn something new every day.
16: Attaboy.
0: I guess we kind of knew that, though.
16: Fox. No, I like the fact that it spread it around, whatever. Kevin, I just got this text that said, tell Kevin he is a worrywart. The NCAA has never screwed anything up. See? That should clear it up right there. You're fine.
15: Yes.
16: They're fine.
15: Well, and I know. They have the best interest of the students in mind at all times.
16: Yeah, see? That's what I'm saying. You're just worrying about nothing.
15: You're probably right.
16: Obviously, they care about the athlete.
15: Yeah. I'll admit that I am maybe a little overly concerned. You know why? Because I was zero concerned. I was like, it doesn't matter. They're going to win, and everybody will get to play. And now I'm like, I don't like the way this is going. But you know what? That's okay, and we got to move on.
16: Just tie it up in court with the NCAA and then, you know, get a judge. Get a judge on your side.
15: Yeah, well, that's what they hope to do, I guess.
16: Yeah, but come on.
15: We'll see. Right now, the NCAA is playing that game and winning, which is stupid.
16: Again, all for the athlete.
15: It really is. I mean, think how horrible it would be to let these kids play.
16: Oh, it'd probably ruin the sport.
15: It's one time. It's 1 year. It won't happen like this again. So,
16: well, they've already adjusted it. So, yeah, I mean,
15: yeah.
16: I don't know. They're so dumb. Who knows?
15: I don't know.
16: Trying to predict what the NCAA will do is like saying, I know what the forecast is going to be on November 17th.
15: Yeah, it's...
0: You do? Wow. Impressive.
16: Anything else, Kev?
15: I had something, and I'll be honest with you.
16: She gone.
15: Don't know. You know, Steve. No, I know what it was.
16: All right,
15: it was
16: here
15: something
16: it is.
15: With Steve. What did Steve say to me?
16: At the end of the last break there?
15: Yeah, and I didn't have a I didn't have a chance to respond.
16: What did you say, Steve?
0: Kevin's a genius.
16: You made some sort of sarcastic remark.
15: You were mad because I said, oh, yeah, Steve, I'm sure you looked into all the private schools, you know, in your wonderful, beautiful neighborhood outside of Chicago. And then you realized, oh, the school I go to is pretty much like a private school anyways.
16: Huh.
15: Is that true?
0: My public school?
15: Yeah.
0: No. It was nice, for sure.
15: Yeah. Was it like a, you know, one in the city of Chicago, Southside?
0: No.
15: Okay.
0: Okay.
15: No, and that's what I was thinking, well, yeah, you were going around looking at private schools. I'm sure King Peter wanted the best for what he thought was, you know, going to be his gravy train later in life is smart son Steve and, you know, the whole thing.
16: I don't think King Peter's the type that would look for a gravy train. He doesn't strike me as that guy.
15: No, not, I mean, but it sure doesn't hurt, right? Like if one of your kids
16: Steve just starts sending home checks for
15: doing
16: millions.
15: Very well, yeah. And he's like, hey, Dad, I just wanted to let you know, I know you and Barb had a blast in Africa, and so...
16: Gonna send you over to Spain.
15: Here's money for the next trip.
16: To see the new GU player play. Let us know what you think about him.
15: Yeah, please.
0: That'd be nice.
16: These things don't happen, though.
0: Hey, and you never know.
15: I don't know why you're defensive about it, but I think I do know why, because it's probably true.
16: That you're paying money to his dad. The big 99 I don't know. I don't know what's happening right now.
0: What am I being defensive about?
15: Remember you said, would you do driver and turn making another difference? That's what you said.
0: I don't recall saying that.
15: You did. It was something like that.
16: Check the tape.

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12: Happy trails to you.
13: Let's just say that the curtain has come down on yet another miserable performance.
14: Okay, that's the show. Got to go. Steve, what do we have on the way out here today?
15: Oh, Jay, we have Palmer's Adventure.
14: Oh, yeah, let's do that
15: one. Okay.
14: Let's do that one. Thank you, buddy.
16: Hey, Steve.
15: Yes, Kevin?
16: My final thought today was actually just going to be thanking you and saying how great you are. Because, you know, you last night, that event that we went to, you kind of got voluntold to be there. As did I, sort of. My niece is she can be a little bossy.
14: Mm-hmm.
16: She bossed us around, and that was great. But it was such a fun event, and so many great kids and families there. So that was cool. Thank you for going and doing it. And you know, thanks for driving.
14: Wow,
16: I rode in the old Corolla.
14: Very nice.
16: So that Steve, he's like, well, I kind of want to take my car so I can get gas in Idaho.
14: And I said, he could get there alive. Otherwise, you'd have to drive.
16: Yeah, there is that. I said, well, either that or you could drive my van if you wanted to. And he thought about it, and we were going to do that. And I said, I really don't care. I will ride in your car. And so that's what we did. It was great. And he filled up with gas.
14: Are you trying to apologize? Because we got to go.
16: No, Steve will now have gas until 2027.
14: I don't know what just happened, but anyway, there is...
15: That wasn't a good apology.
14: It was not, no.
16: I'm not apologizing. I was thanking you for going yesterday.
15: Ah, okay.
16: What's the apology for?
14: For what you actually said during your final thought.
16: Oh, but that was... He started it.
14: Okay, so Palmer's, the Inland Northwest Pumpkin Fest is on right now. 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
14: 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We will see you tomorrow.
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13: 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Your ears burn. You yearn for Elizabeth and Mr. Darcy to profess their undying love for one another. You can't bear it any longer. 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Performance is so good, you'll give love a second chance. Audible. Stories that speak to you.
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2: Hi, it's Chris Crocker in the 4 News Now First Alert Weather Center. Beautiful day today. Big changes are on the way. Mostly cloudy skies tonight. An overnight low of 52 for Friday. We have a chance of rain, blowing dust, wind gusts in the afternoon up to 45 miles per hour and a high of 63.
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